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0: So I gotta tell you, today's ridiculous holiday is mini golf day. 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My name is Emily McKenzie, and I don't know, isn't putt-putt golf like a great date idea? First date, second date, 50th date? Don't we love putt-putt? Or is that just me? I also haven't been on a date in a very long time. I have no idea what I'm talking about. But like, celebrate the putt-putt. I think it's a great date.
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0: Hey there, baby. It's Emily McKenzie, and this gal over in the United Kingdom, a couple months ago, she was pregnant, having some contractions, started driving to the hospital, and was like, I don't think I'm going to make it. So her and her partner pull over in the parking lot of a Kentucky Fried Chicken, and she gives birth. Beautiful, healthy baby boy. And to honor the birthplace, she named this little baby Colonel Cody. Now they're going to call him Cody, but legally his first name is Colonel after KFC. Colonel Cody. And like, truly, I hope KFC offers this family like free chicken for life or something.
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3: Thunderstorms likely with fog in spots tonight, otherwise overcast skies. Lows dip down to about 65. Cloudy skies and foggy early tomorrow. Chance of thunderstorms, high of 79. Chance of thunderstorms with fog in spots tomorrow night, 63. That's your TVS Cable Bulldog Mountain Forecast. I'm meteorologist Paul Frombly. Currently, it's 71 degrees.

0: So today is World Gratitude Day, and how powerful gratitude is. We could all stand to do it a little more, don't you agree? My name is Emily McKenzie, and I saw this really cool concept about a reverse bucket list to help you improve your gratitude. So a bucket list is things that you want to do, right? Things that you have not yet achieved. But a reverse bucket list is all of the things that you have done that you're proud of. And the reason why this is great for gratitude is because it's showing your brain that you can overcome obstacles, that you can do scary things, big things, exciting things. So do a reverse bucket list. All of the crazy, cool, not even big, maybe little things that you're proud of, and it will help you have gratitude for the awesome person that you are.
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1: ABC News, I'm Stephanie Officer. Frustration in the Northeast today as more than 900 flights were canceled and another 5,000 delayed after a circuit blew at a Philadelphia-based air traffic control facility and the backup line in New Jersey had been cut. Customers at Newark and Philadelphia hit the hardest. In Philly, Mary Sheeran was on her way to visit her grandkids in Dallas.
2: Inconvenience, yes, but what can you do? We have no other choice.
1: Transportation Secretary Sean Duffy now says the telecom lines have been repaired and all airport operations in the Northeast are resuming. In Los Angeles today, three people were injured in a shooting at a senior living facility after a staffer started firing at his coworkers. Officials say this all went down just before 11 a.m. Pacific time at the Progressive Home for the Elderly. All victims were taken to the hospital, one in critical condition, two others stable. That suspect is now in custody and the incident is under investigation. This is ABC News. One of the largest U.S. franchisees for Wendy's has filed for bankruptcy protection after the restaurant chain tried to terminate its franchise agreement. Meritage Hospitality Group operates 314 Wendy's restaurants in 15 states. President Trump is now arguing he wants to build his arch for military reasons.
3: The president is now arguing that his 250-foot triumphal arch would be necessary for national security. This arch, which would sit just about a mile and a half from the Pentagon, he says will be a, quote, top-grade military complex that will house and store a large number of drones, snipers, and ammunition. This comes as the construction is being challenged. He has used a similar argument to try and justify his ballroom here for national security purposes at the White House. We have reached out to the Pentagon, but no response.
1: ABC's Mary Bruce. The EU's privacy watchdog says Google has been fined 403 million euros for breaching the European Union's privacy rules because it mishandled users' location data. Stephanie Officer, ABC News.
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6: Thunderstorms likely with fog and spots tonight, otherwise overcast skies. Lows dip down to about 65. Cloudy skies and foggy early tomorrow. Chance of thunderstorms, high of 79. Chance of thunderstorms with fog and spots tomorrow night, 63. That's your TVS Cable Bulldog Mountain Forecast. I'm meteorologist Paul Trombley. Currently, it's 70 degrees.

Okay, this happens to me a few times a year. 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Like, I feel fine. I'm not sniffling. My lungs are okay. My throat doesn't hurt. But, like, I'm losing my voice. Can you hear it? Oh, no. When you talk for a living, losing your voice, it's not a nice situation.

0: you here. My name's Emily McKinsey, and Nicolas Cage passed away. At least that's what my mother thought. So I went to go see her, and she was like, Emily, did you hear Nicolas Cage died? And I was like, what? No, he didn't. I was like, Mom, it is my job to know what's going on in the pop culture world. I get news notifications on my phone. I would have known about this. And she said, if he didn't die, how can this news program I'm watching tell me that he died? And I'm like, what are you watching? It was an AI content creation on YouTube. It was not a news program. My mom's in her 70s. She didn't realize. And like, we kind of laughed it off, but also, oh my goodness, this is scary. This is why we gotta worry about the like information we are inputting and what we believe is truth. You can't just believe everything willy-nilly. So say it with me now. My three favorite words as far as what is news and what is truth. Come on now, my three favorite words. Check your sources.
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0: All right, millennial friends, there's a very delicious rumor going around. My name is Emily McKenzie, and 2027 may be the year that Crystal Pepsi comes back. What? You know what's crazy? As far as like massive trends from the 90s, Crystal Pepsi was only around for maybe like a year and a half, 2 years, but it was like big. She was short, but man, she was sweet. And I have no idea what happened. They just pulled Crystal Pepsi. No one ever talked about it again. And it could be coming back 2027. And like, I'm all about it. I don't even remember if I had Crystal Pepsi back in the 90s. This was like 1992, 1993. But like, if it comes out in 2027, I'm like, that's the only thing that's going to be in my fridge.
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4: The Bulldog Mountain Weather.
5: Thunderstorms likely with fog in spots tonight, otherwise overcast skies. Lows dip down to about 65. Cloudy skies and foggy early tomorrow. Chance of thunderstorms. High of 79. Chance of thunderstorms with fog in spots tomorrow night, 63. That's your TVS Cable Bulldog Mountain Forecast. I'm meteorologist Paul Frombly. Currently, it's 70 degrees.

0: So this gal is going viral for a text exchange between her and her boyfriend. My name is Emily McKinsey. They were dating for about a year, and out of nowhere, he said, "Hey, you know what? I've been thinking about our relationship and communication, and you haven't quite earned my trust yet. So moving forward, I just want to say that I think we should be allowed to go through each other's phones. Not every day, not every week, maybe like a couple times every few months. And just to make sure that we can trust each other, that we can make sure no one is having any sort of side conversations." And this woman is like, "We've been together almost a year and you're telling me I haven't earned your trust? No, this is not okay with me. You can't just randomly go through my phone." And he said, "Well, okay then. It's been nice knowing you." And she's like, okay. And honestly, I wouldn't be heartbroken either. Girl, you kind of dodged a bullet there.
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1: ABC News, I'm Stephanie Officer. Outside New York City's Gracie Mansion, President Trump and Mayor Zoran Mamdani held a brief gaggle with reporters on having New Yorkers' best interest at heart.
2: I have said time and again that I will work with anyone, no matter what party they belong to, no matter how much we may disagree on other topics, whoever has the power and the will to lift that weight off New Yorkers' backs.
1: A shooting at a synagogue in Ontario Sunday as the Jewish community marks Yom Kippur. We're told a police officer on patrol encountered someone outside the Sons of Jacob synagogue. And during that exchange, both the officer and suspect were shot and taken to nearby hospitals. ABC's Matt Rivers.
3: Police not yet revealing a motive for the shooting, but in nearby Toronto, police saying they are stepping up patrols in Jewish communities and places of worship. The Sons of Jacob Synagogue, meanwhile, saying it has canceled all services for Yom Kippur in the wake of that incident.
1: Thankfully, no one was inside that synagogue. This is ABC News. Lindsay Clancy's defense attorneys today filed a motion to dismiss the murder case against her, arguing that retrying the case would subject the Massachusetts mother to double jeopardy. Russia and Ukraine trading attacks in the run-up to the UN General Assembly.
4: Ukrainian President Volodymyr Zelensky said that Kyiv's long-range strikes had a very significant impact in the Moscow region, reporting a hit on one of Russia's key oil industry facilities, which he said contributes billions of dollars to Russia's war machine. Meanwhile, of course, you've got these ongoing retaliation or ongoing attacks by Moscow. It's really stepped over its attacks. We've seen this now over the last few weeks and months, and the real fears about what the winter will bring.
1: ABC's Ian Pannell. Police in Santa Monica say they're investigating model Presley Gerber's death as a suspected overdose. Police say there are no signs of foul play. I'm Stephanie Officer, ABC News.
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9: Thunderstorms likely with fog in spots tonight, otherwise overcast skies. Lows dip down to about 65. Cloudy skies and foggy early tomorrow. Chance of thunderstorms, high of 79. Chance of thunderstorms with fog in spots tomorrow night, 63. That's your TVS Cable Bulldog Mountain Forecast. I'm meteorologist Paul Frombly. Currently, it's 70 degrees.

Okay, so tomorrow is the first official day of fall, whether it feels like that or not. And, like, yes, pumpkin

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0: Okay, so I had a very polite interaction earlier, but it honestly infuriated me. My name is Emily McKenzie, and please tell me this has happened to you. So I'm in a parking lot. It was like a big shopping center today. I'm driving, and there was like a major throughway, and they had the right of way. They didn't have a stop sign, but I had a stop sign coming out of the parking lot, and the people on the other side also had a stop sign. But it looks like it's a four-way stop. You can kind of see that, even though the main line doesn't have a four-way stop. So I'm sitting there waiting to turn, and this person on the main line came up, and they slowed down, and then they stopped. And I can't move because I don't have the right of way because I have a stop sign and they don't. So I'm like, you don't have a stop sign. Just go. And I know this person was just trying to be polite. How lovely. But like, they just were not aware and they were like holding up traffic and making everything a little bit messy. Has this ever happened? Oh my goodness. Oh, I just need to calm down. I need to stop yelling in my car.
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0: Okay, so I finally started watching Widow's Bay on Apple TV. I had heard so many good things about it, and then it won so many Emmys a few weeks ago. They say that it is a horror comedy, and I was like, all right. I was in between nights of the Real Housewives. I'll try something new. And the premise is like this remote island, and the mayor wants to get more tourism. But all of the locals are like, no, people can't come here. The island is haunted. And the mayor's like, you guys are crazy. And I got to tell you, it's really good. It's really, really good. I will say, don't watch it late at night, because like, I don't like scary things. I like, and it's very suspenseful, but still there are some scenes that I was like, oh golly, that's gonna make it into my dreams. I gotta watch something nice and fluffy before I go to bed to cancel. But truly, Widow's Bay, if you have Apple TV, I give it two very enthusiastic thumbs up.
1: 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We've just celebrated 1 year on the air, and what a year it's been. 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I'm Greg Bull Creech, and until next time, keep the memories alive, keep cheering for our hometown teams, and always keep shooting the bull.
2: Thunderstorms likely with fog in spots tonight, otherwise overcast skies. Lows dip down to about 65. Cloudy skies and foggy early tomorrow. Chance of thunderstorms, high of 79. Chance of thunderstorms with fog in spots tomorrow night, 63. That's your TVS Cable Bulldog Mountain Forecast. I'm meteorologist Paul Frombly. Currently, it's 70 degrees.

0: like a movie expert, and they did a list of movies they predict will be nominated for Best Picture for the next Oscars. Have you seen any of these? Here we go. The Debut, Dune Part 3, Fjord, La Bola Negra, The Odyssey, Wild Horse 9, Wildwood, You Can See Everything, and Project Hail Mary. So, I've only heard of like two of those. I've only seen one. I've seen Project Hail Mary, which was very, very good. I just like, apparently, not a movie girl. Like, I'm still thinking the Goonies should be nominated for Best Picture for the Oscars.
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So Kelly Clarkson just did an interview, and everybody's talking about she cut her hair. It's the shortest we've ever seen, and it's like collarbone length, but honestly, Kelly Clarkson can be bald. She's just fantastic and beautiful.

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0: Coming up next, new mama, Lady Gaga. And now, I don't know if this is official, but I have read that her new baby is a little girl, and her name is Rose Bean. This isn't, like, officially from Lady Gaga, so I don't know if this is true. We still don't know if it's, like, surrogate, adoption, if Lady Gaga was pregnant and we just, like, didn't notice, like, if she was just wearing baggy shirts. I don't know. I just know she's very happy. And Rose Bean, oh my goodness, so cute. Lady Gaga coming up.
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2: Thunderstorms likely, fog in spots, overnight, otherwise cloudy skies expected. Lows level off around 65. Chance for storms and foggy early Tuesday. Daytime highs approaching 79. Cloudy skies expected. Mainly cloudy skies and foggy Tuesday night. Chance of thunderstorms, 63. That's your TVS Cable Bulldog Mountain Forecast. I'm meteorologist Paul Trombley. Currently 70.

0: Fabulous, you're wonderful. Monday's over. Whoa. Oh my goodness. My name is Emily McKinsey, but if you can like hear it, like I hope to talk to you tomorrow, but I feel like I'm losing my voice. So like cross your fingers and truly, like we'll see. I don't know. Later, alligator.
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1: ABC News, I'm Stephanie Officer. A ground stop at some of the country's biggest airports, including Philadelphia and New York, has been lifted, but more than 5,000 flights are still delayed. ABC's Gio Benitez.
2: Air traffic controllers at the regional facility in Philadelphia unable to monitor or communicate with all planes after officials say a circuit blew. That facility manages flights into and out of Philly and Newark International, the backup 600-foot fiber line inoperable, and we're learning it was accidentally cut by a New Jersey Transit construction crew.
1: In Miami federal court Monday, a former Haitian government official and more than a dozen others appeared on charges related to the 2021 assassination of Haitian President Jovenel Moïse. They're among 30 people charged in the indictment. Haiti has not had a president in the last 5 years since Moïse's death. Instead, it has been overrun by gang violence. Thousands of people have been killed. The UN says about 1.5 million have been displaced. This is ABC News. A federal judge is refusing to block the Trump administration from giving SpaceX more than 700 acres of wildlife refuge as part of a land swap in Texas. 12 states and Hollywood writers challenging Paramount's buyout of Warner Brothers Discovery have agreed to settle their lawsuits against the merger, paving the way for the deal.
3: I'm always willing to come to the table for honest, good faith negotiations. And when we can find a strong solution that protects competition and consumers, I'd rather resolve the case, the issue in the boardroom instead of the courtroom.
1: California Attorney General Rob Bonta says as part of the agreement, Paramount pledged to increase film production in the U.S., commit millions for supporting displaced workers, and monitor editorial independence of its news operations. Her rep confirms to ABC News actress Hayden Panettiere was fondly celebrated over the weekend at a memorial in California. I'm Stephanie Officer, ABC News.
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6: Flood advisory continues until 2 a.m. tomorrow morning. Thunderstorms likely and foggy overnight. Otherwise, cloudy skies expected. Lows dip down to about 65. Cloudy skies and foggy early Tuesday. Chance of thunderstorms. Highs around 79. That's your TVS Cable Bulldog Mountain Forecast. I'm meteorologist Paul Frombly. Right now, 68.

The one and only, the late Bonnie Tyler, starting out another hour of great music. That's Total Eclipse of the Heart from Bonnie. Olivia Dean coming up, also Billy Idol. I'm Joe with Too Sweet. Here's Hozier.

0: Olivia Dean with Man I Need. Also, Billy Idol, Moni Moni, and Too Sweet, Hozier. Bonnie Tyler starting out the hour with Total Eclipse of the Heart. Billy Idol back out this year once again with It's a Nice Day to Tour Again Tour. Coming up in just a couple of minutes, and Hozier, by the way, was touring earlier this year as well. Brian Adams out on tour and with a new project coming our way. I'll tell you more coming up.
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0: I had some help. That's Post Malone getting some help from Morgan Wallen on that song from F1 Trillion. Also, Bryan Adams and Roxette. Bryan Adams, Heaven. Roxette, Fading Like a Flower. Bryan Adams is doing his Roll with the Punches tour. That's his latest album, and he's out in support of that, touring Canada right now. And he's got a new project coming in November, a new album called How's It Going? It's a 12-song compilation of songs, a new album that is dedicated to his native Canada. Look for that from Bryan Adams coming up in November. Coming up in just a minute here on the radio, Red Hot Chili Peppers and Chicago.
1: 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We've just celebrated 1 year on the air, and what a year it's been. 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
5: A flood advisory continues until 2 a.m. tomorrow morning. Thunderstorms likely and foggy overnight. Otherwise, cloudy skies expected. Lows dip down to about 65. Cloudy skies and foggy early Tuesday. Chance of thunderstorms. Highs around 79. That's your TBS Cable Bulldog Mountain Forecast. I'm meteorologist Paul Frombly. Right now, it's 66 degrees.

Been a while since I had that one on the radio, on this show anyway. There's Ava Max and Kings and Queens starting up this hour. Smashing Pumpkins, Tayo Cruz coming up. Here's All Through the Night. Here's the She's So Unusual, Cyndi Lauper.

0: Peter Frampton's Baby, I Love Your Way. There's Big Mountain putting their reggae spin on that classic from Peter. Also, Tiffany, I Think We're Alone Now. And Flowers from Miley. Nope, you're not alone. I'm with you here. I'm Joe. I've got music coming up from Chainsmokers and Coldplay to keep us both company. Dexy's Midnight Runners, Real McCoy, and One Republic also on the docket. Coming up in just a couple of minutes.
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3: A flood advisory continues until 2 a.m. this morning. Lows dip down to about 65. Fog in spots overnight under overcast skies with a chance of thunderstorms. Cloudy skies expected with fog in spots early Tuesday. Chance of thunderstorms. High temperatures reach up to 79. That's your TVS Cable Bulldog Mountain Forecast. I'm meteorologist Paul Trombley. Currently, it's 66 degrees.

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was the lead singer for The Babies. Later, he was the lead singer for Bad English. And there's John Waite solo with Missing You. It's Joe. Glad you're not missing out on the great music. I'm glad you turned on the radio today. Keep you company. I've got Peter Gabriel. I've got Harry.

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0: The Rembrandts, I'll Be There For You theme for the TV show Friends. Also, Paula Abdul's Straight Up and Perfect from Pink got us started in that set. How's it going? I'm Joe, keeping you company. Got Dead or Alive coming up in just a couple of minutes. Bare Naked Ladies. Going to take a look also at birthdays for today. It's the 21st day of September. Badia, do you remember? Said Earth, Wind, and Fire. Happy birthday to you if your birthday is today. We'll check that celebrity birthday list coming up.
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3: A flood advisory continues until 3 a.m. this morning. Lows dip down to about 65. Fog in spots overnight under overcast skies with a chance of thunderstorms. Chance of thunderstorms with fog in spots early Tuesday. Daytime highs approaching 79. Overcast skies. That's your TVS Cable Bulldog Mountain Forecast. I'm meteorologist Paul Trombley. Currently 65.

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If I could turn back time, there's Cher, who never seems to have trouble turning back time. She's always looked good, as even as she ages. She did come out with that autobiography a couple of years ago. I did read it, and she said that was like the first part. I don't believe the second part is out yet, but I'm anxious to read that, too. Cher, if I could turn back time, kick things off. I'm Joe. This hour, I've got music coming up with Taylor Swift and Prince and the Revolution. There's Justin Timberlake, Rock Your Body.

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0: I'm not feeling too good. I'm feeling unwell. Matchbox 20. And right before Matchbox 20, Berlin, Take My Breath Away. And I Do from Lisa Loeb. Do you know what I mean? I do. Coming up in just a minute, hang on for the Goo Goo Dolls. Also, Kelly Clarkson's on the way and Bobby Brown. And we'll hear from Miley coming up, too.
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3: A flood advisory continues until 3 a.m. this morning. Lows dip down to about 65, fog in spots overnight under overcast skies with a chance of thunderstorms. Chance of thunderstorms with fog in spots early Tuesday. Daytime highs approaching 79, overcast skies. That's your TVS Cable Bulldog Mountain Forecast. I'm meteorologist Paul Trombley. Currently 65.

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Teenage Dream, Katy Perry, starting out another fantastic hour of great music. Coming up in just a minute, hang on for Lumineers, and No Doubt. First, everybody have fun tonight. Hope you're having fun. Crank up the radio for Wang Chung.

0: Hey, the Lumineers. And right before the Lumineers, No Doubt, with Spiderwebs. Everybody have fun tonight from Wang Chung and Katy Perry started things off this hour. Your teenage dream. Teddy Swims is going to lose control in just a little bit. John Bon Jovi had some news for fans I'll share with you coming up. And I've got some Bon Jovi on the way. And Dion Ferris also just around the corner.
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0: I know, that's Dion Ferris. And right before that, Bon Jovi, You Give Love a Bad Name. John Bon Jovi and the band just wrapped up the Legends Tour not long ago, a couple of weeks ago, in the United Kingdom. And John said they're already making plans for a 2027 tour. He said probably going to be back out on the road in 5 or 6 months. They have not released any dates or any more detail, but it sounds like they had such a blast, they can't wait to get back out on the road next year. We'll keep you up to date on dates and such. When we find out more, we'll pass it along. I'm Joe, passing along some great music from Fleetwood Mac, Huey Lewis of the News, and Ed Sheeran all coming up.
1: 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We've just celebrated 1 year on the air, and what a year it's been. 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I'm Greg Bull Creech, and until next time, keep the memories alive, keep cheering for our hometown teams, and always keep shooting the bull.
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5: Slight chance of thunderstorms and foggy overnight. Otherwise, cloudy skies expected. Lows level off around 64. High of 77 and foggy early Tuesday. Chance for storms. Slight chance of thunderstorms with fog Tuesday night, 62. That's your TVS Cable Bulldog Mountain Forecast. I'm meteorologist Paul Trombley. Currently 64.

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0: Why not? We had Backstreet Boys, everybody, Backstreet's back, and there's NSYNC, I Want You Back, to finish off that set. Right before NSYNC, music from Black Eyed Peas, I Got a Feeling, Tonight's Gonna Be a Good, Good Night, and Faithfully from Journey. Coming up, hang on for Phil Collins and Bruno Mars.
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2: The 2026 Kentucky Farmer Appreciation Day will be held Wednesday, September 23rd in Somerset, Kentucky. Kentucky Agriculture Commissioner Jonathan Schell says several events are planned at the Center for Rural Development in Somerset.
3: We're going to have farm safety demonstrations. We'll have our annual Farmer of the Year Awards. We're going to have health care and agriculture career fair. Lunch will be provided. We got health screening, CPR, Stop the Bleeding training, special farming film showing.
2: Commissioner Schell says the Farmer Appreciation Day is open to anyone involved in agriculture.
3: What this does is bring together farmers, healthcare professionals, agriculture leaders, FFA chapters, HOSA chapters, 4-H clubs. It's just a great thing that has been built over the last couple of decades.
2: He says there'll be ice cream and a chance to donate blood.
3: Center for Rural Development in Somerset from 10 a.m. to 1 p.m. I'm sure we're going to have ice cream and all kinds of stuff there. And again, from 9 a.m. to 2 p.m., there's going to be a blood donation location.
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8: Of thunderstorms and foggy early today, otherwise cloudy skies expected. Daytime highs approaching 77. Slight chance for storms with fog tonight. Lows dip down to about 62. Partly cloudy skies and foggy early tomorrow. Chance of thunderstorms. High of 77. That's your TVS Cable Bulldog Mountain Forecast. I'm meteorologist Paul Trombley. Currently, it's 64 degrees.

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0: ABC News. I'm Sherry Preston. President Trump is in New York City today to address the UN General Assembly. ABC's Phil Tate is there.
1: This 81st session of the General Assembly garners representatives from nearly 200 nations. Well, you can expect another day of tight security here in the city and road closures as leaders are being moved throughout the Big Apple. Now, yesterday, the president met with Mayor Mamdani at Gracie Mansion. Also important to note that President Trump is expected to meet with Volodymyr Zelensky today and also has a packed schedule of events.
0: The three news outlets banned from the White House have filed a lawsuit to restore their access to the administration. Flyers across the country faced massive disruptions at airports this week, including Newark Liberty and Philadelphia International. More than 1,000 flights canceled nationwide as a 600-foot fiber line was accidentally cut by a construction crew in New Jersey. Another protest last night in Austin, Texas, in support of the DoorDash driver shot by ICE on Sunday. This is ABC News. Investigators in California are trying to figure out exactly why the son of model Cindy Crawford died.
2: The death now being investigated as a suspected overdose, according to Santa Monica police. Sources close to the case telling ABC News Presley Gerber checked into a high-end rehab center on Saturday. He was found dead by staff the next morning. Presley Gerber was struggling with addiction and mental health issues that he says surfaced as a young teenager. Presley Gerber candidly sharing his decade-long battles on social media, posting Mental Health Mondays to help those also struggling.
0: That's ABC's Trevor Ault. Presley Gerber was 27 years old. It's now up to a judge to approve a deal that would allow Paramount to buy Warner Brothers in an $81 billion deal. 12 states are reaching a settlement to end their challenge. Part of the agreement includes a promise from Paramount to increase film production in the United States. Company that runs over 300 Wendy's franchises filing for bankruptcy. One of the issues, higher cost of beef. Says it'll keep the restaurants open for now. Sherry Preston, ABC News.
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8: 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Lineup will happen at the Whitesburg First Baptist Church. 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For complete details of all Mountain Heritage activities, listen to 103.9 The Bulldog all week, presented by MCHC. Gas prices remain high in Kentucky, with an average cost of $4.18 per gallon, which is 20 cents higher than last week. Here locally, gas prices range from $4.29 per gallon to $4.12 per gallon in eastern Kentucky. The number of confirmed measles cases is rising again across Kentucky. The Kentucky Department of Public Health released its latest update on Monday, which shows there are now 53 confirmed cases in the state, 7 of whom have been hospitalized. The most cases continues to be in Christian County, with 20 cases. There are no confirmed cases in Letcher County. Reporting for 103.9 The Bulldog, I'm Matt Johnson.
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10: Chance of thunderstorms and foggy early today. Otherwise, cloudy skies expected. Daytime highs approaching 77. Slight chance for storms with fog tonight. Lows dip down to about 62. Partly cloudy skies and foggy early tomorrow. Chance of thunderstorms. High of 77. That's your TVS Cable Bulldog Mountain Forecast. I'm meteorologist Paul Trombley. Currently, it's 64 degrees.

0: music from Olivia Dean and So Easy to Fall in Love right here on 103.9 The Bulldog. Getting your Tuesday morning started. Good morning to you. It's Adam here. So we have a special football broadcast tonight here on 103.9. Letcher versus Neon. We're talking fifth and sixth grade game at right around 6:30. And the 7th and 8th grade game will follow probably around 7:30 or so. That time has been pushed back from where it was originally set to begin at 6. So, again, the 5th and 6th grade game tonight for Letcher versus Neon will be around 6:30. And we'll get started with our pregame show around 6 o'clock this evening here on 103.9 The Bulldog. Want to thank our fine sponsors who have made that possible, and also to Greg Bullcreech, who will be bringing you the game. I believe he'll be joined alongside Michael Watts. They'll put some of the kids on the air and everything this evening. As again, that is Letcher versus Neon tonight with a special middle school football broadcast right here on 103.9 The Bulldog. Also, don't forget, we have Mountain Heritage Festival things happening downtown starting tonight. We'll go over that lineup of events here in just a few minutes. Stay with us.
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10: And here's Clark with the weather. 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

0: It's the great downtown Wattsburg scavenger hunt tonight at 6 o'clock. 90 minutes of riddles, challenges, and downtown adventure, and there will be cash prizes. I think it's like $200 for first place on this. Teams of 2 to 6 people, 6 o'clock tonight is when that all gets started. They're already moving the food booths in and all that downtown this morning, starting around 9 o'clock, I believe, is when that's expected to begin this morning in downtown Wattsburg. So keep that in mind if you're going to be downtown. A lot of things and a lot of preparations being made for the festival already. Several areas that you can't park and all kinds of stuff because it's Mountain Heritage Festival time. Parade tonight, a glow-in-the-dark parade. If you want to glow up your golf cart or side-by-side or ATV and take part in the parade, it's $10 to enter, and you can line up just before 8 o'clock at the Wattsburg First Baptist Church. Downtown Wattsburg tonight, things getting underway for the Mountain Heritage Festival. And your forecast on the way next.
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4: Chance of thunderstorms and foggy early today. Otherwise, cloudy skies expected. Daytime highs approaching 77. Slight chance for storms with fog tonight. Lows dip down to about 62. Partly cloudy skies and foggy early tomorrow. Chance of thunderstorms. High of 77. That's your TVS Cable Bulldog Mountain Forecast. I'm meteorologist Paul Trombley. Currently, it's 64 degrees.

0: Lionel Richie and All Night Long right here on 103.9 The Bulldog, WXKQ. Adam here with you. Matt has your local news update coming up after ABC News at 7. It's on the way right here. Stay with us.
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4: 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Gas prices remain high in Kentucky, with an average cost of $4.18 per gallon, which is 20 cents higher than last week. Here locally, gas prices range from $4.29 per gallon to $4.12 per gallon in eastern Kentucky. The number of confirmed measles cases is rising again across Kentucky. The Kentucky Department of Public Health released its latest update on Monday, which shows there are now 53 confirmed cases in the state, 7 of whom have been hospitalized. The most cases continues to be in Christian County, with 20 cases. There are no confirmed cases in Letcher County. Reporting for 103.9 The Bulldog, I'm Matt Johnson.
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11: Chance of thunderstorms with fog early today. Otherwise, cloudy skies expected. High temperatures reach up to 77. Slight chance of thunderstorms and foggy tonight, 62. Partly cloudy and foggy early tomorrow. Chance of thunderstorms. Daytime high is approaching 77. That's your TBS Cable Bulldog Mountain forecast. I'm meteorologist Jennifer Wojcicki. Right now, 64.

0: Nickelback and How You Remind Me, right here on 103.9 The Bulldog. Tonight's the night, Letcher versus Neon, 5th and 6th grade game at 6:30. Then the 7th and 8th grade game will follow. We're going to bring you that in a special football broadcast this evening. Right here on Letcher County Sports Leader, 103.9 The Bulldog, Greg Bull Creech and Michael Watts. On the air starting around 6 this evening.
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0: Sheryl Crow, 103.9, The Bulldog, WXKQ. Adam here with you. Bulldog Birthday Club brought to you by Joe's Drive-In Chicken on the way here in just a few minutes. Also got music from Natasha Bedingfield on the way. Thanks for starting your day right here. And as always, remember, it's school time. Big yellow school buses on the highways and byways this morning. Use caution in those school zones.
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2: God's grace is that He loves every person, no matter what you've done. He loves every person, no matter what you've done, because the Word of God says all have sinned and come short of the glory of God. And here's the good news. God's grace covers our sin and unrighteousness. But you have to come to Him for a new life. You have to receive Him as Lord, and it means repent. 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And you want a new life, and you just come and turn and repent and say, Lord, I need a new life, and only You can do it. And I surrender my will to Yours. My friends, at that point, you're saved, and you become a new creation.
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19: The Bulldog Mountain Weather.
20: Chance of thunderstorms with fog early today. Otherwise, cloudy skies expected. High temperatures reach up to 77. Slight chance of thunderstorms and foggy tonight, 62. Partly cloudy and foggy early tomorrow. Chance of thunderstorms. Daytime high is approaching 77. That's your TBS Cable Bulldog Mountain forecast. I'm meteorologist Jennifer Wojcicki. Right now, 64.

0: Such a thrill. 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

0: 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Donna Watts and Doris Eisen, twins, celebrating a birthday today. Happy birthday to y'all. Also, happy birthday to Shelly Jones, Kimberly Spicer Eisen, Earl Johnson, Beck Quillen, Tybo Cornett, also James Hall, Mackenzie Smith, and Kobe Bailey, all celebrating birthdays today. Hey, a big O happy birthday wish going out to all y'all from all of us here at 103.9 The Bulldog and our Bulldog Birthday Club sponsors at Joe's Drive-In Chicken at Awesome.
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2: ABC News, I'm Sherry Preston. With President Trump just a couple of hours away from addressing the United Nations, some traders are hoping for a diplomatic breakthrough in the war with Iran. Brent crude this morning now trading below $100 a barrel. This afternoon, the president is scheduled to meet with leaders from several Middle Eastern countries. FAA equipment issues that made a mess of air travel at several big eastern airports have now been fixed.
3: It all started when a circuit blew at the Regional Air Traffic Control Facility in Philadelphia. Then the backup fiber line was also unavailable. Turns out it was accidentally cut by a construction crew in New Jersey. The failures left controllers without a way to monitor aircraft or talk to pilots, triggering ground stops from D.C. to Boston.
2: ABC's Karen Hua, the ripple effects are still being felt today. More protests in Austin, Texas, after a Venezuelan man accused of being here illegally was shot in the back by ICE. He says the bullet is still in him, lodged in his spine while he is in detention. This is ABC News. The Philadelphia Department of Public Health notifying travelers of a possible measles exposure at the airport, the latest concern due to the number of measles cases across Pennsylvania. Here's ABC's Michelle Franzen.
4: The measles outbreak in Pennsylvania has not peaked yet. State officials reported 25 new confirmed measles cases just since Friday. There are currently 792 confirmed measles illnesses across 39 counties, and the state has recorded 4 deaths. The last time there were 4 deaths was in 1992, and that was in all of the U.S. ABC News medical correspondent Dr. Darian Sutton.
5: The main reason why is because of the lack of vaccine protection. We're seeing these pocket communities that are very high risk, very low vaccination rates.
4: Health officials are encouraging people to get vaccinated. Michelle Franzen, ABC News.
2: Paramount closer to its merger with Warner Brothers Discovery. Now the 12 attorneys general have settled their lawsuits against the deal. I'm Sherry Preston, ABC News.
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4: 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The 44th Annual Mountain Heritage Festival is set to begin this week in downtown Whitesburg. 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Also at 8 p.m., there will be a glow-in-the-dark parade featuring golf carts, side-by-sides, ATVs, and more. Registration is $10. Lineup will happen at the Whitesburg First Baptist Church. On Wednesday, vendors will open on Main Street starting at 8 a.m., with food vendors open at 3 p.m., music at 5 p.m. The festival lasts through Saturday. For complete details of all Mountain Heritage activities, listen to 103.9 The Bulldog all week, presented by MCHC. Gas prices remain high in Kentucky, with an average cost of $4.18 per gallon, which is 20 cents higher than last week. Here locally, gas prices range from $4.29 per gallon to $4.12 per gallon in eastern Kentucky. The number of confirmed measles cases is rising again across Kentucky. The Kentucky Department of Public Health released its latest update on Monday, which shows there are now 53 confirmed cases in the state, 7 of whom have been hospitalized. The most cases continues to be in Christian County, with 20 cases. There are no confirmed cases in Letcher County. Reporting for 103.9 The Bulldog, I'm Matt Johnson.
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8: 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I'm John Thayer. In the latest college football top 25 polls, Louisville Cardinals jumped 7 spots in the AP poll up to number 16 this week after their win this past week over SMU. The Cardinals are 2-1 on the season. Louisville also jumped into the coaches poll this week after being not ranked last week. The Cardinals are at number 19. Kentucky Wildcats are just outside of both polls, 2 spots outside of the latest AP top 25 poll. After a day off yesterday, the Cincinnati Reds are back in action tonight. The Reds will play in Atlanta. They take on the Braves. Brandon Williamson will get the start for the Reds. He's 4-4 with a 5.56 ERA. The Reds are currently 72-84. 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I'm John Thayer with the Sports Flash, presented by Progressive on 103.9, The Bulldog.
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10: chance of thunderstorms with fog early today. Otherwise, cloudy skies expected. High temperatures reach up to 77. Slight chance of thunderstorms and foggy tonight, 62. Partly cloudy and foggy early tomorrow. Chance of thunderstorms. Daytime high is approaching 77. That's your TBS Cable Bulldog Mountain forecast. I'm meteorologist Jennifer Wojcicki. Right now, 64.

Jet and the Blackhearts, and I love rock and roll. Getting us going with another hour of the best mix of music right here on 103.9 The Bulldog.

0: Linda Carlisle and Mad About You right here on 103.9 The Bulldog. 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Today happens to be World Rhino Day, National Legwear Day, National White Chocolate Day. I have a couple fun facts about National White Chocolate Day. It was invented by the Nestle Company in Switzerland, the first commercial white chocolate bar introduced back in the 1930s. And the U.S. Food and Drug Administration did not officially classify white chocolate as being actual chocolate until 2004, previously labeling it as a confectionery coating. So, yeah, white chocolate being officially chocolate is kind of a newer thing in the great scheme of things. By the way, today is also National Ice Cream Cone Day. How far do those date back? A little over 100 years. Early cones were first called cornucopias before the name was shortened to cone around 1910. And hand-rolled ice cream cones changed forever when a feller by the name of Frederick Bruckman invented an automatic rolling machine. He did that back in 1912.
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0: All for One and I Can Love You Like That, right here on 103.9 The Bulldog. More preparations and setup happening beginning this morning for the Mountain Heritage Festival downtown Whitesburg. By the way, City of Whitesburg posting a potential water outage. City crews are currently working to repair a water leak this morning. Customers in downtown Whitesburg, from Southeast Community College to Atomic Raid Arcade, may experience a temporary water outage or low water pressure while repairs are being made this morning. So low water pressure or maybe a water outage in downtown Whitesburg this morning due to a water leak, and crews have been repairing and working on repairing that this morning. Just a reminder, here on the Mountains Information Station, 103.9 The Bulldog. Music from Billy Joel on the way, but right now, time for the Old Farmer's Almanac.
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1: 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And autumn officially arrives today in North America and for much of the Northern Hemisphere. The equinox occurs tonight at 8:05 Eastern Time. If you enjoy sampling local food and culture, there's no better place than a harvest festival. 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And it's all about tart berries in cranberry-producing states. 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
9: If you had $1.8 billion to give to Congress, what would you tell them to do with it? I'm Ned Pillersdorf, and I'd use that money to protect Medicaid, Medicare, Meals on Wheels, and SNAP benefits. Not 88-year-old Hal Rogers. He voted to give those $1.8 billion to the domestic terrorists who attacked and desecrated the Capitol on January 6th. I'm Ned Pillersdorf, and I approve this message because I'm running for Congress to fight for you. If you agree we shouldn't reward domestic terrorists who attacked our Capitol, you can vote for me in November.
10: Paid for by Ned for Congress.
9: Unfortunately, political violence is now part of our culture and reared its ugly head on January 6th when hundreds of Capitol police officers were violently assaulted by domestic terrorists determined to prevent the peaceful transfer of power. 88-year-old Congressman Hal Rogers voted to pay them $1.8 billion. I am Ned Pillersdorf, and I approve this ad because I don't believe in political violence. I think the domestic terrorists should be back in jail.
10: Paid for by Ned for Congress.
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7: The Bulldog Mountain Weather.
8: Chance of thunderstorms with fog early today. Otherwise, cloudy skies expected. High temperatures reach up to 77. Slight chance of thunderstorms and foggy tonight, 62. Partly cloudy and foggy early tomorrow. Chance of thunderstorms. Daytime high is approaching 77. That's your TBS Cable Bulldog Mountain forecast. I'm meteorologist Jennifer Wojcicki. Right now, 64.

0: This is the Representative Report. I'm State Representative Mitch Whitaker. For generations, Kentuckians have passed down a love for the outdoors. From teaching a child how to cast a fishing line to sharing the tradition of hunting, these experiences are part of what makes Kentucky so special. Hunting and fishing are more than just hobbies here. They're part of our heritage, and they support our economy and bring families and communities together. This Saturday, September 26th, is National Hunting and Fishing Day. It's a time to recognize these traditions and the people who help preserve them for future generations. Here in Kentucky, we're blessed with incredible outdoor resources. From the mountains here in eastern Kentucky to the lakes and rivers across the Commonwealth, our state offers wonderful opportunities to enjoy the outdoors. And those opportunities make a real difference in our economy. Wildlife-related outdoor activities contribute an estimated $8.7 billion to Kentucky's economy each year. Hunters and anglers support local businesses when they purchase fuel, food, equipment, lodging, and other supplies. They visit restaurants, gas stations, outfitters, and small businesses throughout our communities. That spending is especially important in many of our smaller towns where outdoor recreation and tourism help support local jobs. Kentucky's hunting and fishing traditions also attract visitors from across the country. People travel here to pursue deer, turkey, elk, and other game, or to enjoy fishing on our lakes and rivers. Our elk program, in particular, has helped put Kentucky on the map as a destination for hunters. But the importance of hunting and fishing goes well beyond dollars and economic impact. It's about spending time with family and friends. It's about a grandparent taking a grandchild fishing for the first time, or a parent teaching a child to appreciate wildlife and respect the land. It's about enjoying a quiet morning in the woods or an afternoon on the water, away from all the distractions of everyday life. These experiences connect generations of Kentuckians and remind us that it's our responsibility to take care of our natural resources. When someone buys a hunting or fishing license, those dollars help support conservation efforts and protect Kentucky's fish, wildlife, and habitats. Those investments help ensure that future generations can enjoy the same opportunities that we have today. So as we recognize National Hunting and Fishing Day on September 26th, I want to thank our hunters, anglers, conservationists, and families who help carry these traditions forward. Whether you're an experienced outdoorsman, someone who enjoys spending time in nature, or a parent looking to introduce your child to Kentucky's outdoors, I encourage you to take some time to enjoy and appreciate all that our Commonwealth has to offer. Our natural resources are one of Kentucky's greatest assets, and preserving them is an investment in our future. As always, I can be reached anytime through the toll-free message line in Frankfort at 1-800-372-7181. You can also email me at mitchum.whitaker@kylegislature.gov or visit legislature.ky.gov to keep track of what's happening in the General Assembly. Thank you for listening, and thank you for being an engaged citizen. May God bless you, your family, and may God bless the Commonwealth of Kentucky.
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1: ABC News, I'm Sherry Preston. President Trump getting set to address the world this morning, preparing to speak at the UN General Assembly. Protests in the Texas capital of Austin after a Wilbur Rafael Garcia Perez says he was shot by ICE. Federal officials say he's in the country illegally. ABC's Pierre Thomas.
2: Perez calling into the news conference from the ICE detention center, telling reporters through a translator that agents hit him with their unmarked vehicle, and when he tried to pull over, he was struck again and then shot. The 28-year-old claiming on Monday that the bullet had not been removed because it's too close to his spine. He says he was given no pain medication and had to sleep on the floor.
1: In a detention center, he says. Another hurricane is powering up in the Pacific with the Atlantic season still waiting for its first hurricane. Hurricane Polo in the Pacific has grown to a Category 5 monster. It is off the west coast of Mexico, packing a maximum sustained wind of 160 miles an hour. This is ABC News. As President Trump addresses the UN today about the war in Iran, even some Republicans are calling for an end. ABC's Lana Moise amid continued rising energy prices.
3: Home heating costs are skyrocketing.
4: I feel horrible for a lot of people.
3: This oil supplier in Connecticut says prices are up $2 a gallon over the last year. He says some customers are no longer filling their tanks.
4: It's going to be a struggle this winter if things don't start coming down very shortly.
3: Iowa Republican Senate candidate Ashley Hinson, who previously voted in favor of the war, is now calling for an immediate end to it, saying we need to use every option at our disposal to provide some relief from high prices.
1: The book by Princess Diana's brother Charles Spencer went on sale today in the UK. At many places, it was being advertised for half off. The book includes some incendiary claims, including that then Prince, now King Charles, dismissed Spencer's concerns about William and Harry walking behind their mother's casket after she died. Sherry Preston, ABC News.
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4: Chance for storms with fog early today, otherwise cloudy. Daytime high is approaching 77. Slight chance of thunderstorms tonight, lows level off around 62. Partly cloudy with fog in spots. A mix of clouds and sun with fog early tomorrow, chance of thunderstorms. High temperatures reach up to 77. That's your TVS Cable Bulldog Mountain forecast. I'm meteorologist Jennifer Wojcicki.
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7: Here are the local obituaries for today, Tuesday, September 22nd. Billy Joseph Bub B.J. Sturgill, age 34, of Whitesburg, passed away Sunday at the Greg and Noreen Wells Hospice Care Center in Hazard. He is survived by his mother, Misty Breeding, his father, Billy Paul Sturgill, children, Serenity Coots and Paul Remington Miller, also an aunt and two parents, Selma Sturgill and uncle Thomas Lowe, aunts Vina Hensley and Kathy Honeycutt, uncles Clarence Papp Holland, Chester Holland, and Johnny Honeycutt, a sister Kim Sturgill, a nephew Cameron Lee Sturgill, and special cousins Cody Breeding, April A.P. Bailey, and Colby Bailey. Visitation will be held at the King's Chapel Church at Whitco today after 3 p.m., and funeral services for Billy Joseph, also known as Bub or B.J. Sturgill, will follow at the King's Chapel Church at Whitco this evening at 7 p.m. with Frank Adams officiating. The Hindman Funeral Services is in charge of the arrangements. Ronnie Stewart, age 69, of Dorton, passed away Saturday at his residence. He is survived by one son, Barry Stewart of Virgie, two daughters, Jessica Stewart of Virginia, and Andrea Stewart of Neon. Also, three brothers, Tony Stewart of Dorton, Terry Stewart of Elkhorn, and Kevin Stewart of Virgie, and three sisters, Sherry Kelly of Virgie, Ruth Addington of Michigan, and Verna K. McPeak of Virgie. Also, 8 grandchildren and 4 great-grandchildren. Memorial services for Ronnie Stewart will be held on Wednesday at the Hall and Jones Funeral Home at 7 p.m., with Garrett Mullins officiating. Visitation will begin at 6 p.m. Wednesday at the funeral home. The Hall and Jones Funeral Home of Virgie is in charge of the arrangements. 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

0: Your Mountain Heritage Festival information station. They're down there right now moving in food booths and all that at the Festival Village. Tonight at 6 o'clock, come downtown. The great downtown Whitesburg scavenger hunt will be underway. 90 minutes of riddles, challenges, and downtown adventures. Teams of 2 to 6 people and cash prizes. First place gets $200. That starts at 6 o'clock tonight. Then tonight at 8, the big glow-in-the-dark parade. They say if it glows, bring it through. So golf carts, side-by-sides, ATVs, put them neon lights on it. It's $10 to enter, and you can get registered at Whitesburg First Baptist Church. The parade set to begin at 8 o'clock this evening. That's happening tonight at the Mountain Heritage Festival as it gets underway in downtown Whitesburg. Of course, tomorrow is Whitesburg Day. Rain or shine, and there is a chance of rain. Tomorrow it'll be local vendors, arts and crafts, baked goods, fresh foods, books, handmade items, shopping, and more lining the sidewalks of Main Street in downtown Whitesburg. 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
0: 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It's the Letcher versus Neon Middle School football games. We will broadcast the 5th and 6th grade game at 6 p.m., then stay tuned around 7 for the 7th and 8th grade game. Letcher versus Neon, Tuesday, September 22nd. 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

Journey on 103.9 The Bulldog, any way you want it. It's Adam here with you, and we have a boil water advisory to pass along. I know that we were told of a water line break earlier, and repairs were being made, and crews have been doing that. But now, as a precautionary measure, a boil water advisory in downtown Whitesburg. This includes Southeast College, also Main Street and Church Street. Boil water advisory in those areas in effect until further notice. We are the Mountains Information Station, 103.9 The Bulldog. Here's music from Sia.

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10: Overcast skies with fog early today with a chance for storms. Daytime high is approaching 77. Slight chance for storms. Tonight, lows level off around 62. Partly cloudy skies with fog and spots. Chance of thunderstorms and foggy early tomorrow, highs around 77. That's your TVS Cable Bulldog Mountain forecast. I'm meteorologist Jennifer Wojcicki. Right now, 65.

0: Adams. Cuts like a knife out here on the Bulldog 103.9. It's Adam here with you this morning. Again, Mountain Heritage Festival set up underway in downtown Whitesburg. Lots of stuff going on tonight. Scavenger hunt, glow-in-the-dark parade. Whitesburg Day is tomorrow, and so much more. Keep everything in mind if you're downtown as part of that. Certain places that you can't get into, you can't park, and different things like that. So keep all that in mind. Excited for the festival, though. A few rain chances here and there today and tomorrow, but looking really good toward Thursday, Friday, Saturday, and Sunday, and fall-like temperatures. It's going to be a great Mountain Heritage Festival. We have Guy Phelan going to be broadcasting live later this week from downtown Whitesburg. I'm looking forward to that and a whole lot more on the way right here with the Mountain Heritage Festival. And we are your official Mountain Heritage Festival information station, 103.9 The Bulldog. Folks, have a great day today. Keep it right here. Like I said, Letcher versus Neon Middle School football tonight on the radio. I'll plan on talking to you tomorrow. We'll get another day started right here on 103.9 The Bulldog. It's Adam. I'm out of here. See you later, alligator.
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12: Overcast skies with fog early today with a chance for storms. Daytime high is approaching 77. Slight chance for storms. Tonight, lows level off around 62. Partly cloudy skies with fog and spots. Chance of thunderstorms and foggy early tomorrow. Highs around 77. That's your TVS Cable Bulldog Mountain forecast. I'm meteorologist Jennifer Wojcicki. Right now, it's 66 degrees.

0: some music. Well, you work, Liz Stark. Glad to be with you. And the internet is divided all over again. And you're never going to believe what the controversy is now. Should you take an iced coffee with you on an interview? A lot of people saying no. You absolutely should not do that. And that there's a difference between iced coffee and regular coffee in an interview. I don't even know if you should take your own drink to an interview. I feel like, isn't there a test where they actually offer you a drink? And if you take it or not, they're going to know whether to hire you. Anyway, the internet absolutely divided. Some saying it is perfectly acceptable. Some saying no, not under any circumstances. And others say it really depends on the culture of the company you are interviewing with. There you go. Coming up, more great hits from today and yesterday. Kelly Clarkson on the way.
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1: ABC News, I'm Sherry Preston. President Trump at the UN General Assembly, where he has just taken the stage and will tell the body that he is using American power to reshape the world to America's benefit. Let's listen in.
2: Zero. As a result, last year we achieved the largest drop in violent crime ever recorded. The murder rate has plummeted to its lowest level in 125 years since the year 1900. I sent our crime busters into Memphis, Tennessee, and New Orleans, Louisiana, and crime in each place went down over 80%, and it'll go down still further.
1: UN Secretary General Antonio Guterres also saying power being shaped in fundamental ways. Another hurricane powering up in the Pacific, with the Atlantic season still waiting for its first hurricane, Hurricane Polo, a Category 5. The ME in South Carolina ruling Hayden Panettiere's death was accidental, caused by drugs. This is ABC News. A Mississippi grand jury unanimously finding no evidence of a crime in the death of teenager Nolan Wells. The football player who was black vanished on the 4th of July, his body found in the water 2 days later. Here's ABC's Sophie Flay.
3: The DA says a team working with the family's attorney, Ben Crump, told her office last month that they had no evidence of a crime. But she says they allowed false narratives spread anyway.
4: The Crump team knew better, but did not do better.
3: Crump fired back overnight, saying the state is trying to close the chapter without explaining that head injury, which the family's own pathologist called blunt force trauma. The medical examiner officially lists the cause of death as undetermined.
1: The DA's office says it appears that Wells drowned. It's harvest time in California wine country, but a lot of growers say changing drinking habits have caused demand to plunge. Some growers are tearing out vineyards their families have grown for generations. Wine sales down 20% over the past 5 years. Sherry Preston, ABC News.
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9: 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Lineup will happen at the Whitesburg First Baptist Church. On Wednesday, vendors will open on Main Street starting at 8 a.m., with food vendors open at 3 p.m., music at 5 p.m. The festival lasts through Saturday. For complete details of all Mountain Heritage activities, listen to 103.9 The Bulldog all week, presented by MCHC. Gas prices remain high in Kentucky, with an average cost of $4.18 per gallon, which is 20 cents higher than last week. Here locally, gas prices range from $4.29 per gallon to $4.12 per gallon in eastern Kentucky. The number of confirmed measles cases is rising again across Kentucky. The Kentucky Department of Public Health released its latest update on Monday, which shows there are now 53 confirmed cases in the state, 7 of whom have been hospitalized. The most cases continues to be in Christian County, with 20 cases. There are no confirmed cases in Letcher County. Reporting for 103.9 The Bulldog, I'm Matt Johnson.
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11: Overcast skies with fog early today with a chance for storms. Daytime high is approaching 77. Slight chance for storms. Tonight, lows level off around 62. Partly cloudy skies with fog and spots. Chance of thunderstorms and foggy early tomorrow, highs around 77. That's your TVS Cable Bulldog Mountain Forecast. I'm meteorologist Jennifer Wojcicki. Right now, it's 67 degrees.

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14: The Bulldog Mountain Weather.
15: Overcast skies with fog early today with a chance for storms. Daytime high is approaching 77. Slight chance for storms. Tonight, lows level off around 62. Partly cloudy skies with fog and spots. Chance of thunderstorms and foggy early tomorrow, highs around 77. That's your TBS Cable Bulldog Mountain forecast. I'm meteorologist Jennifer Wojcicki. Right now, it's 67 degrees.
14: Whoa.

0: One great hit after another. Well, you work. That is Bruno Mars and Risk It All, part of a better mix of today and yesterday. I'm Liz Stark, and we have confirmation on a few MCU characters definitely returning when Vision Quest drops on Disney Plus. James Spader coming back, reprising his role from Age of Ultron. Also, we're going to get a human version of Jarvis. Tom Hiddleston is rumored to be making an appearance in the series. Hasn't quite been confirmed just yet. And there is some speculation Elizabeth Olsen might be in Vision Quest. I hope so. Coming up, more great hits from today and yesterday. Jason Mraz on the way.
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3: ABC News, I'm Sherry Preston. President Trump addressing the UN General Assembly, saying he is the only leader who chose to take on Iran.
4: This was the reality we had to confront, a reality that far too many preferred to ignore. They all ignored it. Many presidents and many others just wanted to ignore it. They were unwilling to do anything about it, but they knew the problem.
3: He says he was the one to use strength to make America the most powerful country in the world. Another protest last night in Austin, Texas, in support of a DoorDash driver who was a Venezuelan national and who was shot by ICE agents. He says he was moved from the hospital to a detention center with a bullet still in his back. Attorneys for Mississippi teenager Nolan Wells say they will keep pressing for answers in his death. A grand jury unanimously found no evidence of a crime. Wells went to a barrier island with friends on the 4th of July but did not return with them. His body found 2 days later. This is ABC News. The Philadelphia Department of Public Health notifying travelers of a possible measles exposure at the Philadelphia airport. The latest concern due to the number of measles cases in Pennsylvania. Here's ABC's Michelle Franzen.
5: The measles outbreak in Pennsylvania has not peaked yet. State officials reported 25 new confirmed measles cases just since Friday. There are currently 792 confirmed measles illnesses across 39 counties, and the state has recorded 4 deaths. The last time there were 4 deaths was in 1992, and that was in all of the U.S. ABC News medical correspondent Dr. Darian Sutton.
6: The main reason why is because of a lack of vaccine protection. We're seeing these pocket communities that are very high risk, very low vaccination rates.
5: Health officials are encouraging people to get vaccinated. Michelle Franzen, ABC News.
3: Medical examiner in South Carolina releasing its autopsy on actress Hayden Panettiere, saying her death was accidental, caused by drugs. I'm Sherry Preston, ABC News.
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14: High temperatures reach up to 76 this afternoon under overcast skies with a chance of thunderstorms. Partly cloudy with fog in spots. Tonight, slight chance of thunderstorms. Lows around 62. A blend of clouds and sun. Tomorrow, chance for storms. Daytime highs approaching 77. That's your TBS Cable Bulldog Mountain Forecast. I'm meteorologist Jennifer Wojcicki. Currently, it's 68 degrees.
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16: 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The 44th Annual Mountain Heritage Festival is set to begin this week in downtown Whitesburg. 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Also at 8 p.m., there will be a glow-in-the-dark parade featuring golf carts, side-by-sides, ATVs, and more. Registration is $10. Lineup will happen at the Whitesburg First Baptist Church. On Wednesday, vendors will open on Main Street starting at 8 a.m., with food vendors open at 3 p.m., music at 5 p.m. The festival lasts through Saturday. For complete details of all Mountain Heritage activities, listen to 103.9 The Bulldog all week, presented by MCHC. Gas prices remain high in Kentucky, with an average cost of $4.18 per gallon, which is 20 cents higher than last week. Here locally, gas prices range from $4.29 per gallon to $4.12 per gallon in eastern Kentucky. The number of confirmed measles cases is rising again across Kentucky. The Kentucky Department of Public Health released its latest update on Monday, which shows there are now 53 confirmed cases in the state, 7 of whom have been hospitalized. The most cases continues to be in Christian County, with 20 cases. There are no confirmed cases in Letcher County. Reporting for 103.9 The Bulldog, I'm Matt Johnson.
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4: 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I'm John Thayer. In the latest college football top 25 polls, Louisville Cardinals jumped 7 spots in the AP poll up to number 16 this week after their win this past week over SMU. The Cardinals are 2-1 on the season. Louisville also jumped into the coaches poll this week after being not ranked last week. The Cardinals are at number 19. Kentucky Wildcats are just outside of both polls, 2 spots outside of the latest AP top 25 poll. After a day off yesterday, the Cincinnati Reds are back in action tonight. The Reds will play in Atlanta. They take on the Braves. Brandon Williamson will get the start for the Reds. He's 4-4 with a 5.56 ERA. The Reds are currently 72-84. 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
1: High temperatures reach up to 76 this afternoon under overcast skies with a chance of thunderstorms. Partly cloudy with fog in spots. Tonight, slight chance of thunderstorms. Lows around 62. A blend of clouds and sun. Tomorrow, chance for storms. Daytime highs approaching 77. That's your TBS Cable Bulldog Mountain forecast. I'm meteorologist Jennifer Wojcicki. Currently, it's 68 degrees.

0: Sarah McLachlan, part of a perfect mix of music to keep you company in your workday. I'm Liz Stark, glad to share a little bit of your Tuesday with you. Justin Bieber on the way, Eagle Eye Cherry coming up too, and Madonna.
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0: Madonna, great throwback there, part of a better mix of today and yesterday. And Madonna set to win big this weekend. She leads with the MTV Music Video Awards, 11 nominations, including Artist of the Year and Video of the Year. 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
7: 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Ah, or was it just an accessory? 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At least, I haven't seen any lately. 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On today's Absolutely 80s Spotlight, Irene Cara and Flashdance.

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0: perfect mix of yesterday and today to keep you company, working from the office, from home, maybe doing work from the road. Thank you for setting a preset. Huey Lewis and the News on the way, and Post Malone coming up.
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8: High temperatures reach up to 76 this afternoon under overcast skies with a chance of thunderstorms. Partly cloudy with fog in spots. Tonight, slight chance of thunderstorms. Lows around 62. A blend of clouds and sun. Tomorrow, chance for storms. Daytime highs approaching 77. That's your TBS Cable Bulldog Mountain Forecast. I'm meteorologist Jennifer Vujitsky. Right now, 70.

0: one great hit after another to keep you company while you work. Liz Stark, so glad to be with you. Hard to believe, but it was 32 years ago today we saw the pilot for what some are calling the best sitcom to ever hit television, known as The One Where Monica Gets a Roommate, maybe The One Where It All Began, or just, you know, the one that got you hooked on Ross, Rachel, Phoebe, Joey, Monica, and Chandler. Friends launched 32 years ago today. Of course, ran until 2004. Still to come, more great hits from today and yesterday. Thanks so much for listening.
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0: music in your workday. Liz Stark, glad to share some time with you. Stevie Nicks coming up, and Teddy Swims on the way.
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11: Chance for storms this afternoon, otherwise cloudy. Daytime highs approaching 76. Lows level off around 62. With fog tonight, slight chance for storms. Chance of thunderstorms tomorrow. High temperatures reach up to 77. A mix of clouds and sun with fog at times early. That's your TBS Cable Bulldog Mountain forecast. I'm meteorologist Jennifer Wojcicki. Right now, 77.

0: Betty Swims, Mr. Know-It-All, part of a perfect mix of today and yesterday. I'm Liz Stark, and if you forgot to defrost the chicken, or maybe you just don't want to cook tonight, remember a great opportunity to support our local restaurants. So they want to make dinner for you and your family tonight. You can pick it up on your way home from work, maybe have it delivered. They'll even include utensils so you don't have to do dishes. On the way, Portugal the Man.
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4: 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Registration is $10. Lineup will happen at the Whitesburg First Baptist Church. 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For complete details of all Mountain Heritage activities, listen to 103.9 The Bulldog all week, presented by MCHC. Gas prices remain high in Kentucky, with an average cost of $4.18 per gallon, which is 20 cents higher than last week. Here locally, gas prices range from $4.29 per gallon to $4.12 per gallon in eastern Kentucky. The number of confirmed measles cases is rising again across Kentucky. The Kentucky Department of Public Health released its latest update on Monday, which shows there are now 53 confirmed cases in the state, 7 of whom have been hospitalized. The most cases continues to be in Christian County, with 20 cases. There are no confirmed cases in Letcher County. Reporting for 103.9 The Bulldog, I'm Matt Johnson.
5: Chance of thunderstorms this afternoon. Otherwise, cloudy skies expected. High temperatures reach up to 77. Slight chance of thunderstorms tonight. Lows level off around 62. Partly cloudy with fog in spots. Sunshine mixed with clouds at times. Tomorrow, chance for storms, 77. That's your TVS Cable Bulldog Mountain Forecast. I'm meteorologist Jennifer Vujicic. Currently, 77.

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6: In the military, the mission was clear. 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

0: Voice is back on. Adam Levine back in the chair. Also Kelly Clarkson, new judges Riley Green and Queen Latifah. Looks like it could be a good season. Season 30 of The Voice. It's Steve. More music coming up from Sheryl Crow. All I want to do is have some fun. Is that so much to ask?
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4: Chance of thunderstorms this afternoon. Otherwise, cloudy skies expected. High temperatures reach up to 77. Slight chance of thunderstorms tonight. Lows level off around 62. Partly cloudy with fog in spots. Sunshine mixed with clouds at times. Tomorrow, chance for storms, 77. That's your TBS Cable Bulldog Mountain forecast. I'm meteorologist Jennifer Vujicic. Currently, 77.
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0: just doing what we can to get you through the workday without shouting and screaming. Tears for Fears with Steve Cassidy. Survivor coming up. Got to be top of the list for your workout playlist. And Britney Spears with Toxic is coming up.
1: I'm former Kentucky Supreme Court Justice Janet Stumbo. In 2015, nearly 1,000 of our neighbors, the former clients of Eric Kahn, received shocking news that their benefits had been suspended. Within days, the suicides started. My husband, Ned Pillersdorf, had never handled a Social Security case, but he sprang into action. He sued Kahn and the Social Security Administration and organized what became the largest volunteer legal effort in our nation's history. 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Send Ned to Congress, and he'll fight just as hard for you.
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1: ABC News, I'm Michelle Franzen. At the UN General Assembly in New York City, President Trump, during a bilateral meeting with Ukraine's President Zelensky, told reporters his team had a three-hour-long meeting with the Iranian delegation and expressed optimism. Earlier, President Trump addressed world leaders, calling on Iranian leaders to make a deal or face U.S. strikes, but also couching the timing of a possible agreement.
2: I believe we'll make a deal right after the election. Because it doesn't make sense for them not to. They're waiting to see how I do in the midterm election.
1: A grand jury report concluded no criminal charges are warranted in the death of Nolan Wells, saying the Mississippi teen died from drowning. Wells went missing after a July 4th boating trip with friends. The attorney representing the Wells family called for the investigation to remain open. Flood watches in effect for parts of New Mexico. Residents sandbagging ahead of tomorrow's storm. On the East Coast, forecasters watching a nor'easter taking shape. This is ABC News. Another person has died while in ICE custody. According to an advisory the Homeland Security sent to lawmakers, the 36-year-old immigrant from Costa Rica was found unresponsive last week at the Winfield Correctional Center in Louisiana. It marks the 55th death of someone in ICE custody this year. Look over there. It's a Batmobile, soon to be back on the auction block.
3: 1992's Batman Returns was Michael Keaton's second time playing the Caped Crusader and the second outing for his iteration of the Batmobile. Now, that movie prop is going under the hammer at the Los Angeles-based Julian's Auctions. It's estimated to fetch between $5 and $7 million at auction in November. If it does, it would beat the $4.6 million figure a buyer paid for the 1966 Adam West-era Batmobile during an auction in 2013.
1: ABC's Mike DeBusky. I'm Michelle Franzen, ABC News.
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4: Chance of thunderstorms this afternoon. Otherwise, cloudy skies expected. High temperatures reach up to 77. Slight chance of thunderstorms tonight. Lows level off around 62. Partly cloudy with fog in spots. Sunshine mixed with clouds at times. Tomorrow, chance for storms, 77. That's your TVS Cable Bulldog Mountain forecast. I'm meteorologist Jennifer Vujicic. Currently, it's 78 degrees.

0: Good afternoon, everyone. I'm Steve Hensley. Coming up tonight on WYMT Mountain News, flash flooding causes damage to homes, vehicles, and roadways in parts of Harlan County. A McGauphin County man is charged with attempted murder after reports of a domestic violence situation. A school assembly in Pike County deals with mental health awareness. And it's the first official day of fall, and some cooler temperatures have arrived right on cue. 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

0: Opening up the MTV Video Music Awards back in the day. What was that, 2003? A thought-provoking appearance with Britney Spears and Christina Aguilera. Of course it was thought-provoking. Eyebrow-raising, pearl-clutching, some may say. Because it is Madonna, after all. What secret will she unveil this weekend? She opens the MTV Video Music Awards on Sunday night.
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5: star. 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I'm Ned Pillersdorf, and I'd use that money to protect Medicaid, Medicare, Meals on Wheels, and SNAP benefits. Not 88-year-old Hal Rogers. He voted to give those $1.8 billion to the domestic terrorists who attacked and desecrated the Capitol on January 6th. I'm Ned Pillersdorf, and I approve this message because I'm running for Congress to fight for you. 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
6: Paid for by Ned for Congress.
5: Unfortunately, political violence is now part of our culture and reared its ugly head on January 6th when hundreds of Capitol police officers were violently assaulted by domestic terrorists determined to prevent the peaceful transfer of power. 88-year-old Congressman Hal Rogers voted to pay them $1.8 billion. I am Ned Pillersdorf, and I approve this ad because I don't believe in political violence. I think the domestic terrorists should be back in jail.
6: Paid for by Ned for Congress.
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5: Chance of thunderstorms this afternoon. Otherwise, cloudy skies expected. High temperatures reach up to 77. Slight chance of thunderstorms tonight. Lows level off around 62. Partly cloudy with fog in spots. Sunshine mixed with clouds at times. Tomorrow, chance for storms, 77. That's your TVS Cable Bulldog Mountain forecast. I'm meteorologist Jennifer Vujicic. Currently, it's 78 degrees.

0: 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More feel-good music coming up. I've got Journey on the way and Justin Bieber, Sorry Not Sorry, next.
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15: Good afternoon, everyone. I'm Steve Hensley. Coming up tonight on WYMT Mountain News, flash flooding causes damage to homes, vehicles, and roadways in parts of Harlan County. A Magoffin County man is charged with attempted murder after reports of a domestic violence situation. A school assembly in Pike County deals with mental health awareness. And it's the first official day of fall, and some cooler temperatures have arrived right on cue. 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
1: ABC News, I'm Michelle Franzen. President Trump at the UN General Assembly told reporters that his team held a three-hour-long meeting with Iranian delegation and expressed optimism on a possible deal. Earlier, President Trump addressed world leaders calling on Iranian leaders to make a deal or face U.S. strikes. The president also meeting with Ukraine's President Zelensky on the sidelines. Here's ABC's Karen Travers.
2: We didn't hear any breakthroughs from the president nor from Zelensky when they sat down together in front of the cameras. The president did say, though, that he thought that President Putin, again, we've heard this before, that he wants to make a deal, that he thinks a deal is possible. But in terms of actual steps and progress in recent weeks to make that happen, the president was not specific.
1: The family of Nolan Wells says questions remain, even following a grand jury report that concluded no criminal charges are warranted, finding that the teen drowned. Wells died while on a boat outing on July 4th weekend with friends. This is ABC News. A coroner in South Carolina has concluded actress Hayden Panettiere died of an accidental drug overdose. The Greenville County Coroner's Office released toxicology results.
3: This toxicology report that came out today from the coroner saying it was fentanyl along with anti-anxiety medication, along with a couple of other medications, one being for bipolar disorder and a muscle relaxant. But the big thing on this was fentanyl and that it was ruled an accident. But because it was ruled an accident does not mean that the DEA is not going to investigate like they did with rapper Mac Miller, like they did with friend star Matthew Perry, to figure out where those drugs came from.
1: ABC's Alex Stone. In Alaska, the tradition continues. Fat Bear Week is in full gear. Voting for this year's heavyweight opened today. It follows a summer of bears gorging on salmon in the waters of Katmai National Park and Preserve. Last year's champ Chunk, or Bear 32, looks like he's ready for a repeat. Michelle Franz and ABC News.
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3: 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The 44th Annual Mountain Heritage Festival is set to begin this week in downtown Whitesburg. 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Registration is $10. Lineup will happen at the Whitesburg First Baptist Church. On Wednesday, vendors will open on Main Street starting at 8 a.m., with food vendors open at 3 p.m., music at 5 p.m. The festival lasts through Saturday. For complete details of all Mountain Heritage activities, listen to 103.9 The Bulldog all week, presented by MCHC. Gas prices remain high in Kentucky, with an average cost of $4.18 per gallon, which is 20 cents higher than last week. Here locally, gas prices range from $4.29 per gallon to $4.12 per gallon in eastern Kentucky. The number of confirmed measles cases is rising again across Kentucky. The Kentucky Department of Public Health released its latest update on Monday, which shows there are now 53 confirmed cases in the state, 7 of whom have been hospitalized. The most cases continues to be in Christian County, with 20 cases. There are no confirmed cases in Letcher County. Reporting for 103.9 The Bulldog, I'm Matt Johnson.
4: 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I'm John Thayer. In the latest college football top 25 polls, Louisville Cardinals jumped 7 spots in the AP poll up to number 16 this week after their win this past week over SMU. The Cardinals are 2-1 on the season. Louisville also jumped into the coaches poll this week after being not ranked last week. The Cardinals are at number 19. Kentucky Wildcats are just outside of both polls, 2 spots outside of the latest AP top 25 poll. After a day off yesterday, the Cincinnati Reds are back in action tonight. The Reds will play in Atlanta. They take on the Braves. Brandon Williamson will get the start for the Reds. He's 4-4 with a 5.56 ERA. The Reds are currently 72-84. 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
10: Cloudy skies with a few peaks of sun this afternoon with a slight chance of thunderstorms. Highs level off around 77. Slight chance for storms with fog and spots tonight, 62. Overcast skies with fog and spots early tomorrow. Chance for storms. Daytime highs approaching 77. That's your TVS Cable Bulldog Mountain Forecast. I'm meteorologist Paul Trombley. Currently 77.

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6: Cloudy skies with a few peaks of sun this afternoon with a slight chance of thunderstorms. Highs level off around 77. Slight chance for storms with fog and spots tonight, 62. Overcast skies with fog and spots early tomorrow. Chance for storms. Daytime highs approaching 77. That's your TVS Cable Bulldog Mountain Forecast. I'm meteorologist Paul Trombley. Currently 77.

0: Faith Hill, This Kiss. Before Carrie Underwood waited all day for Sunday night, it was Faith Hill who had the gig. Football anthem based on Joan Jett's I Hate Myself for Loving You. By the way, it's Joan Jett's birthday today. Happy birthday to Joan Jett and to you, if it's your birthday. You share with Joan Jett and opera star Andrea Bocelli.
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on TV last night. Here's a guy who was on The Voice. He was on Adam Levine's team, got knocked out of the playoffs. Morgan Wallen. Post Malone, Morgan Wallen. Here's I Had Some Help.

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0: Good evening and welcome to a special sports presentation on 103.9 The Bulldog, Letcher County's sports leader. Tonight, it's Letcher versus Neon Middle School football. We'll bring you the 5th and 6th grade game, followed by the 7th and 8th grade game. 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Now, let's go live to the field with Greg Bull Creech and Michael Watts.
1: Welcome in, ladies and gentlemen. We are here live at Quillen Field here in beautiful downtown Neon, Kentucky. Michael Watts joined, as always, by my partner, Greg Bull Creech. And, Bull, we've battled some technical difficulties, to say the least, here, partner, but we are overcoming the adversity to bring to the listeners a very exciting matchup here in middle school athletics here in Letcher County. The Letcher County Cougars going against the Fleming Neon Pirates. Of course, the Cougars consolidated between the Cowan, Whitesburg, and Letcher and middle schools, and then you've got Fleming Neon here on their home turf here, and also a special night for them as it is eighth grade night for this group of eighth graders here with head coach Ben McCray. Partner, we got to do a lot of these games last year, and that was

0: due in large part to having such a tremendously talented group of young individuals that we're now watching really excel already at the varsity high school level, really special eighth grade class last year in middle school football. And from all accounts, we've got two very talented teams here tonight as well.
1: Yeah, absolutely. I think there's 20 freshmen on the Cougars high school football team, and a lot of them getting action and thrown in there immediately. And we're here tonight to watch some of these kids that's still in the grade school level, but they're going to have another good class by all indications going up to the high school. And it's the bloodline of the high school program is your feeder schools, and both Fleming Neon and Letch County Central Middle School, which comprises the other grade schools across the county, going to play here tonight. So the good thing about it, every kid we're watching here tonight will be a Cougar one day, and we're really excited to bring them to you. As you said, we've experienced some real difficulties here getting our equipment to work, and we're going to wing this on the phone and do the very best we can to bring you some of this action and talk to some of these kids and just highlight grade school football here in Letcher County. As the Fleming Neon crew, fifth and sixth grade, take the field, they have a pirate flag, looks like a purple and gold flag, and an American flag, and they've stuck them up on the 50-yard line, and they're ready to go, the fifth and sixth grade crew.
0: Yes, sir, partner, and we are going to have that here live for you here with the B team. We're going to take a quick break, and again, we're battling some technical difficulties here tonight, but we are determined to bring you this game and to give these kids their moment in the spotlight, and that's what it's all about, partner. So we'll make sure that we do that however we can. So we're about 2 minutes from kickoff here in the B team game, and really excited to get to watch this special edition, the Cougar Countdown Show, tonight here on your home, Letcher County Sports, 103.9 The Bulldog. We want to thank our sponsors, Streetside Bar and Grill, Letcher County Sheriff Billy Jones, Big Shot Fireworks, Letcher County Judge Executive Terry Adams, Double Quick, Letcher County Schools, TVS Cable. We're going to take a quick break. When we come back, Greg Creech will tell you about these two talented young Letcher County middle school football teams. Keep it right here, your home of Letcher County Athletics, 103.9 The Bulldog.
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0: Yeah. Welcome back here at Quillen Field in beautiful Fleming Neon, Kentucky, special edition of the Cougar Countdown Show tonight, as we've got eighth grade night here for the Fleming Neon Middle School Pirates. And, Bull, always fun to get back out to these historic fields and gymnasiums throughout beautiful Letcher County.
1: Yes, absolutely. I stand here during the national anthem. 55 years ago, Michael, I played on this field as a member of the EOLA football team. Second year that they had, well, the first year they played competition. They practiced the first year, and then we played teams the second year in competition. But I played here at Fleming Neon then, 10-year-old. A lot more grass on it now than there was then. They got the place looking pretty nice. Just quickly, you look at, let's go over the coaching for the B team of Fleming Neon is Joel Boggs. Of course, the head coach of the grade school team is Ben McCray. Principal's David Robinson. The president of the Boosters is Tabby Richmond. The offensive coordinator is Joel Boggs. Trainers, April McCray. Defensive coordinator is Tim Sloan. Spring conditioning, Dusty Wright. Other assistants are Carl Webb, Chase Stidham, David Combs, Gomer Cantrell, Aaron Anderson, and Tyler Bradley. As they have, both teams are on the side, double zeros on the clock. As we will try to, our best to give you the names of the kids who is competing here in this B team, as they're getting the captains out at midfield quickly, the Letcher County Central Middle School B team. Just some names off the top of our head that are some of their main players. At quarterback is Maddox Collins. Fullback, Brady Howard. Running back, Asher Johnson, and wide receiver, Mason Dix. I apologize. I'm trying to scramble to get my notes. As we said, our equipment has failed us, but we're going to do this over the phone and do the very best job we can. They have the lights on. They're not needed just yet, but we're going to have two games brought to you here tonight. We'll try to interview some of the kids and showcase this great school football here in the county. As it looks like some of the fans are getting into it. It's festive, especially on the grade school level, Michael. They really get into this.
0: Yeah, absolutely. As always, great support here in Neon for this school, and this community really rallies behind its team. And tremendous history here in Fleming Neon, and just a tremendous amount of pride, I know, by the community members that they have for these kids, and getting out here tonight to support them for eighth grade night. And yeah, Bull, special for me here, I get to watch my grouse hunting buddy William Ryan on the sideline. Of course, William, a tremendous athlete in his own right. He's coming out to coach his grandson, Weston, with his B team, and Charlie Wright, Corey Harris, I see on the sideline, a lot of familiar faces, Glenn Collins, of course, the father of Maddox, and my neighbor there on Little Cowan. So exciting to get to see a lot of these familiar faces here in different roles, and I especially can't help but think to all the football knowledge on the field right now. It's just, you feel like the youth for both these two teams, Neon and the Letcher County team, are both in very safe hands, and getting to see some really well-developed football players here tonight.
1: Yeah, I agree. You know, it's a feeder system type league because they all are going to go through Letcher Central. And it's so important that kids learn at a young age the proper techniques and fundamentals of football, because when they get on the next level, it's not just talent. They really have to be fundamentally sound. And just looking at the freshman and sophomore on Letcher Central high school team this year, man, those kids have been taught fundamentals. And it's these people we just mentioned. You know, they're not doing it for money. They're not doing it for fame. And, it probably costs them money to do it. But they lay in there and they put the time in and the care and teach these kids. And it's just a really good thing. You know, I can remember back in the day when Letcher County had seven or eight football teams. So here's Michael with the first play of the game, be Letcher Central with the ball.
0: All right, partner. So like you said, Cougars are going to start with the ball. They'll be going right to left on your radio dial, white tops, blue pants, black hats. Neon is in all purple and gold. First play of the game is going to be a pass. Maddox Collins drops back, looks to throw. He's got his man across the middle. He's up to the 50, to the 40, to the 30, to the 20. Bull Creek, he is going to go all the way. One play, one touchdown, 70-yard throw and catch by the middle school Cougars, and it's Brady Howard with the touchdown reception.
1: Oh, that was a beautiful play. It was across the middle. Brady came out of the backfield, I think. And Maddox Collins put it right on him. He got a step, and he was off to the races. And so they score a quick strike here to take a 6-0 lead as they get ready to go for the point after. They're in a spread offense. They got two spread to the right and two to the left in the shotgun formation. Here's the snap. Dawes looked, he pulled it down, he's going to run it. Now he stops and throws to the back of the end zone. Misses his receiver, he could have walked in. Tried to draw the defense and stop. He had him, he just threw it a little high. So after two plays, the Cougars scored, take a 6-0 lead with 5:50 to go here in the first quarter. As Flint and Neon will come out, I don't think they have kicking in this league. I think they just spot the ball at a yard line and take off. But it looks like that'll be the case.
0: Yeah, I think you're exactly right, Bull. No kicking on the B team. And, buddy, that was a picture-perfect start if you're on the blue sideline.
1: Yeah, I mean, just one play, 70 yards. Bingo.
0: So here we go. Now it'll be Fleming Neon's term. They're going to go out of the power eye. I love to see that. They get a late substitution there and think it's going to be an illegal substitution. We'll go against the Pirates, as is the call by the white hat, Mr. James Adams, my old buddy here from this end of the county.
1: Yeah, well, you know, that's what this league's about, Michael, teaching them how to get out there and get lined up, get the play call. Just a little tardy with that, and it's cost them 5 yards.
0: Head coach of the B-Team Pirates, Mr. Joel Box. Pirates, oh, broken play. Looks like it's going to be a quarterback scramble. It's number 12, Eli Combs, and he has got the corner. He's up to the 50, to the 40, dragged down from behind at the 30, and Eli Combs with the big rip here for the B-Team Pirates, and it looked like the quarterback, Maddox Collins, who makes the stop.
1: Oh, yeah, he got to the outside and got the edge and was getting down the sidelines. Great hustle by Maddox Collins to run him down. But Eli Combs showing some really good foot speed there. He was bunched up at in the center of the line for a moment, but quickly took it to the outside and huge gainer.
0: Perfect answer there for Coach Boggs and the Neon Pirates. Joel, of course. Got another little Cowan connection there. Bull son of Daryl Boggs, my neighbor. Power eye formation here for the Pirates. It's going to be a handoff right up the middle to, believe, Braxton Potter. He gets a nice game.
1: Yeah, there's going to be a flag on the play. We can't tell who it's on immediately. But the big thing for Neon, as we said, the head coach is Joel Box. Their record on the year, I'm looking for it. I thought I had that. I do not. The record for the big team Electra Central is 8-1. The skinny on the Maddox Collins is he's got a huge arm. throws deep real well and got good foot speed, but that was a short pass they turned into a big gainer. So Neon comes to snap the ball from the 25-yard line.
0: Yeah, looks like the Pirates going to go out of the gun here, man in motion. Eli rolls out to his left. He wants to keep it, and he gets to the corner. Eli Combs, the sixth grader, going to be pushed out. Gain of, looks like, about 6 or 7. Another nice run on first down by the Pirates.
1: It really was. It looked like Blake Hall is the cougar that caught him and took him out of bounds about 4 yards short of the first down. As Eli Combs is the starting QB. They have a running back, Brantley Bates. He's the nephew of Josh Smallwood, who's just shooting the ball the other night from one of the great Neon things.
0: Absolutely a Fleming Neon great there, that epic 2001 team. Back to the power eye here from the Pirates, and looked like the Cougars got an early start, no flag. Going to hand it off up the middle, gain of maybe 1, and couldn't catch who the defensive lineman was for the Cougars, but he certainly thought he was offside, and Parker Boggs was the ball carrier for the Pirates.
1: Yeah, Boggs made a nice move in the hole there, Michael. He took the handoff, and the hole he was trying to get in was snuffed out, and he done a beautiful hop step to the left to pick up a little yardage. Looks like it's going to be third and about 3.
0: First third down conversion attempt for either team. Combs going to go back under center. Pirates back in the eye. It's going to be a design quarterback sweep. Going to run to the right side. Plenty of room if he can get to the corner. He does. He's up to the 10, to the 5. He's going to have a chance, and he is in at the pylon. Eli Combs with the 18-yard touchdown run to tie things up here in Neon.
1: Oh, that was a beautiful run. He ran to the right that time. I think that's the first time they ran to the right side as they get the music going, and it's festive here. So Neon answers after a 170-yard play by the Cougars. Neon has their own big play to set them up about the 20-yard line. 3 plays later, they punch it in, so it's 6-6 as they go for the two-point attempt.
0: Coach Sloan really getting the fans fired up here, trying to jump up and down and get them dancing and screaming, and good for him. Support these kids. Back under center for the Pirates. Here comes Combs. Bobbles the snap. He's going to try and sneak it in after the bottle snap. He is close, but don't think. Oh, he is a late signal. As he is in, and the Neon Pirates take their first lead of the game. That makes it 8-6. Bull, like you said, really nice design play there. They ran to the strong side of the field, had a ton of room here. Just a quarterback sweep out of the power eye. You get both the fullback and the halfback out in front of you blocking, and if you can get to the corner, good things are going to happen, and that certainly was the case for the Pirates.
1: I agree. They've both shown us here early. They have some really good athletes in the backfield. Both teams do. And that was good blocking by the young Pirates there. They stretched that out to the right. Now, the two-point conversion, the snap was dropped. But the QB was able to pick it up, Collins, and get it into the end zone to take this lead. So these two-point conversions mean a whole lot on this level.
0: Absolutely. Cougars break the huddle. Going to go out of the gun here. Collins brings Howard in motion. Two receivers to the right side. Lone man here to the near side. Collins takes the snap. He's going to hand it off, run off the right tackle. He'll get out to the edge. There goes the ball carriers up to the 50, to the 40, and it's going to be to the house once again. It is 2 runs, 2 touchdowns for the Cougars, and how about that, partner, as it looks like it is Jet Collins on the run. Ryder Cottle, we get the correction from the box here. So a nice run there by Ryder Cottle, partner. How about that? 2 carries, 270-yard touchdown runs. Did you have that on your Ringo card, Bull?
1: I did not. great speed again. Once he got to the edge and got up the sideline, it was over. Great speed here. Both these teams showing out of the backfield. As they're going for the two-point conversion, Collins got it. He goes up the same hole. He's going to run it this time. He gets caught and drugged down. He's short again. Great defensive play by Fleming Neon that time. Showing his foot speed again there, Michael. It looks like Collins is going to just walk in the end zone. Here comes Collins from the other side of the field and gets him down. So they've held him short twice on two-point conversions with 3:17 to go in the first. Lester Central leads 12-8. It's the racehorse of the game right now, Michael.
4: Offensive heavy, I would say, so far. Bull stats are high, stats are plentiful. How about that from the Cougars? How many times have you ever seen two touches and two touchdowns?
1: Much like the game we had Friday night against Breathitt County. The first 6 minutes, we had four touchdowns scored.
4: Here comes Eli Combs and the Cougars, and the Pirates. They're going to go back to the I formation. Two receiver set this time, both of them on the right side. Handed off fullback dive here, right up the two hole, and he is going to be stuffed as it was Brantley Bates on the carry and may have lost the yard.
1: Yeah, that was nowhere to go that time, right up the middle. You know, early here, Michael, I'm impressed with the way the kids get in and out of their play calls and the way they're lining up and their formations. If you look at Letcher Central, they're too big. Nose tackles are huge for fifth and sixth grade level.
4: Some big old youngins on the field, that is for sure. Pirates right back out of the huddle, going to the power eye, two receivers this way, two backs in the backfield. Here's Combs, same play he scored on, going to try the quarterback sweep, and Cougars had it snuffed out that time as first man in on the stop was believe number 68, Joe Flynn, as well as Brady Howard in there.
1: Yeah, those two nose tackles I'm talking about. Number 73 is Nate Maggard. He's an old Arley Box kid from over on Cumberland River. And the other nose tackle is number 68, Joe Flynn. They're both first-year players, but those are extremely huge fifth and sixth grade linemen. Coach Haynes has to look at that and be excited about the future for that. But really, they're very big for fifth and sixth grade football.
4: What is it about those Cumberland River bloodlines, the Bull Creatures of the world, the big Gavin Adamses, the Chance Adamses? Now we got another one to add.
1: It must be in the water. I don't know.
4: Here we go. Pirates now out of the gun. Combs, no backs in the backfield. Empty back set. Going to be a jet sweep. Receiver with a run. Well, it'll be a go in as an incomplete pass as he threw it forward. No, they're going to actually roll it as a fumble. Probably should have been rolled an incomplete pass as that's the on those sweeps. Will you throw that ball forward? Nope. James Adams going to say he caught it first. So it'll go in as a catch and a fumble and a loss of one. Fourth and long.
1: Yeah, that was Parker Boggs. They tried to, I call it Wyoming. It's a forward pass. They pitch it to the man coming across, and just a tough exchange there. So that's going to be a stop in the action. I guess fourth down they call a punt.
4: Yeah, they will walk off the punt here and looks like it's going to be 30 yards is what they will walk off, approximately. We'll wait for the spot here. Been a few minutes since I've participated in a B-team middle school football, 35 yards, I think. So now it'll be first and 10 for the Cougars from their own 40-yard line.
1: Yeah, it is. There is no physically punting the ball. They just advance it 30 yards. You said, I'm like you, we called a few games last year, but it's pretty hard to keep up with high school, grade school, college, and pro, the different rules. But It's going to be Cougar football with 40 seconds to go in the first quarter, leading 12-8.
4: It's going to be Maddox Collins, sixth grader out of the gun. Brings a man in motion. It's Weston Sexton. They'll run their own wild wing as they pitch it forward to Sexton. He cuts back up the middle of the field, gets up to the 45, fights forward, gets to the 48-yard line. He'll be short of the first down marker by about a yard and a half.
1: Yeah, that was, you like the call. It's about an 8-yard gain, but him coming from the far right side, he ran about 30 yards there. And, not the longest leg guy on the team, but done a nice job to turn it up and get a good gain. It'll be second and two from the 48.
4: Cougars go out of the gun again. Ryder Cottle in the backfield. Here comes Collins. He's going to scramble. He's got past the first down marker. He's up to the 55. Juke shakes it outside. Gets to the edge, and he's got room. He's up to the 30, to the 20, to the 10. Late flag comes in from the back judge, and I think that's going to be a block in the back looking at the hands on the heads of the Cougar receivers who were deep there blocking, and those are ones that'll drive a coach crazy, partner. When away from the ball, a 60-yard run, it gets whistled back for an illegal block.
1: Yeah, the player had his hands out immediately when the flag come out. And as I said, this is a learning level type league, and that's one of the lessons you got to learn. It had nothing to do with the play whatsoever. It was way away from it as Collins had broke loose and nobody had a shot at him. But the block was unnecessary. But again, that's how you learn. You play and you do the reps, you make the mistakes and you learn. That's going to do us here in the first quarter as Letcher County Middle School 12, Fleming Neon Pirates 8.
5: 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Please vote to allow me to continue working for you and our county. 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
4: Welcome back here at Quillen Field, Neon, Kentucky. Michael Watts and Greg Bull Creech here tonight bringing you middle school football here in an all-Letcher County matchup as the Letcher County Middle School Cougars taking on the Fleming Neon Pirates. Here at the end of the first quarter, Cougars on top 12-8 over top of Neon. Been an exciting matchup full of a lot of offense so far, partner.
1: It really has a big play. As the Cougars would take over on the Pirates' 30-yard line, first and 10. Both teams look to get to the edge. If they do, it's a run for the race.
4: Now it's the Cougars' turn to go out of the power eye. It's going to be a fake handoff play-action pass for Collins. He'll roll out. He's looking for Mikey Sexton in the flat. He won't get it. It'll be incomplete. Make it second 10. Excuse me, I said Mikey Sexton. That's actually the son of Mikey Sexton, Weston Sexton. Excuse me.
1: Yeah, the incomplete pass, they opened the game up with a nice pass across the middle. That was more of a flood out to the flat, left it a little short, going to bring up second down.
4: Back to the I formation here for Letcher County. Two receivers both ways. Going to hand it off to the trailback. It's number 28, Ryder Collins. He's going to have a Ryder Collins, he's going to have a nice gain as he's near the first down mark.
1: Was that number 28? caller? Yeah, that was. That was a nice block play up the middle. They pick up the first down. Big back that time in through the heart of the line. Nice call, nice play. It's going to be first down inside the 20 for the Cougars.
4: Cougars have scored on both their first two possessions here tonight in the B-team game. They'll look to match serve here and get another back to the I formation. Collins going to go under center. Got Cottle on the backfield. They'll fake the run, roll out, look to pass. Collins going to pull it down. He'll scramble. Jukes to the inside. Gets a gain of about eight before he's met by a host of Pirates.
1: Yeah, he had a long time to look. Couldn't find a receiver he liked. So he dances it down the right sideline. A host of Pirates get him right there and stop him after about a seven-yard gain. So looks like it's going to be second and about three.
4: 4:30 to play here in the first half. Again, this is the first of a doubleheader. A and B team tonight, Letcher County Middle School football. Cougars and the Pirates here on eighth grade night. For the Pirates, as we've got a player safety timeout, the strong safety got to get the old shoestring tied, Bull.
1: Well, yeah, you know, on this level, that you want everybody ready to go, and you like to see that all kids need to be strapped up and locked in before each play.
4: Crowd continuing to filter in here at Quillen Field. It's kind of nice little crowd here for eighth grade night. Ceremony's going to be in between the games. Here's Collins back out of the gun. He's going to run towards his right, hand it off, receiver reverse. It's going to be Sexton who ends up with it. He had to make one man miss, and he couldn't do it. And he's going to be wrestled down in the backfield, and he's going to lose significant yards.
1: Oh, that looked really nice, like they had it set up, the reverse. It seems like Holmes is a football player. He gets out there and gets around the block and gets the ball carrier and drops him for a loss. So very impressed with this Combs kid on both sides of the ball.
4: So now we're under four to play here in the first half. Cougars have it on the Neon 15. Third and a long six. Collins out of the gun. He's got Cottle in the backfield with him. Two receivers to the near side. Wants to roll out to the right side. He'll pitch it to Cottle. Cottle gets the corner. He's up to the 12, to the 10, 5-4 to the first down marker, gets away from the tackle, and he's going to go into the end zone as it is a 15-yard touchdown run from Ryder Cottle and the Cougars.
1: Yeah, that was a pitch play. Nice run by Cottle that time. He gets down near the goal line, got met pretty well, bounced off of that, got his foot, and gets on into the end zone. Nice run that time by the young running back. That's going to make it 18-8 with 3:09 here to go. In the first half, as the Cougars break and huddle to try the two-point conversion, they failed on their previous two. They're going to go under center this time.
4: Third time's a charm, maybe, Bull?
1: They could be. Collins going under center. He turns and hands it straight up the middle, big hole. Whoa, he got racked at the goal line, but he gets in. So that's going to make it 20-8 with 3:09 to go in the first half.
4: We're going to take a 30-second break. Keep it right here. More Cougar football on the way. Your Letcher County Sports Leader, 103.9.
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4: After the Ryder Cottle touchdown run, it'll be 28. Cougars on top with 3:09 to play in the first half of the B-team matchup here in a doubleheader tonight at Neon Field, A and B-team middle school football action here on the Bulldog.
0: Here come the Pirates. They'll line up, lone back in the backfield. He's going to fumble it. It's on the ground. Cougars thought they had it, but a nice job by Neon not to give up on the play, as two Cougars had the ball to score right between their legs, and somehow Neon's going to retain possession.
1: Yeah, Weston Sexton pounced on it early. He pounded the ground there. He was upset he didn't recover the fumble because he failed straight on it, but that's one of the hardest things in the world to do when you're out there with 22 people trying to fall on an oblong ball and secure it. Neon lucky to get it back. So that's going to bring up second and 10. That time, those two big guys in the middle for Letcher Central, Maggard and Flynn, they really clogged that up. The back had nowhere to go. That's where that size comes in.
0: Combs going to go back under center here. Offset formation, two backs in the backfield, two receivers to the near side. And another bobbled snap. He's going to pick it up and try to run it forward. Cougar's in there trying to take the ball from him, and they're going to say that he got it from him. They're going to whistle it Cougar ball. So Neon lucky to retain possession after the first forced fumble, and now they will get it on the very next play as they force another fumble, and this time they can take advantage and get the turnover.
1: Yeah, I believe that was Blaze Cook on the recovery. As you said, that was the second consecutive play. They put it on the ground. Cougars get on at that time, and the kids were in double zero, but my roster had zero. It's Blaze Cook, a sixth grader, so it's going to be Cougar football on about the 31-yard line.
0: Cougars going back out of the gun, trip receivers to the far side. Lone man this way, looks like. I can't tell on the number. Mason Dix. Collins going to drop the throw. He's got the back Cottle out of the backfield on the flat on the right side. He cuts it outside. He gets five, make it 10. Took another hard lick. Rule him down after about 13. So Cougars will move the sticks one more time.
1: Yeah, a great read that time by the QB, Collins. He let the rush come at him, and he caught the back out of the backfield. Really nice play going through his progressions there of his reads and dropping the ball off to the open man. Really impressed with that decision-making right there.
0: 90 seconds now left to play in the quarter. Collins back out of the gun. He's got Cottle on the backfield with him. Pitch it to Cottle. Wants to run to the right side, short side of the field. Slow developing pitch. He'll get up to the 20, to the 15, cuts it back. Somehow he got through 20, fell like jerseys, and kicks it out to the left side up to the 5, and he's going to walk it into the end zone. Felt like all 22 players were converged in a big pile there, Bull, over on the right sideline, and somehow, some way, Collins comes out of it with a touchdown run.
1: He did. He got a pretty good yardage on the right side and stopped and let the aggression, the flow of the defense go by him, and he cut it back left and walked in for a 20-8 lead.
0: So give Ryder Cottle another rushing touchdown tonight. Here the Cougars come out of the I formation. They're going to hand it off up the middle, and it's going to be a touchdown for Brady Howard, the fullback. Gets the TD, or gets, excuse me, the two-point conversion. It's going to make it 28-8 here with 60 seconds to play in the first half of the B-10 game.
1: Yeah, our inability to get a good view of the numbers. This kid running the ball so well for the Cougars, I believe, is Asher Johnson. He wears 26 instead of the 28, which is Ryder Cottle. In the pregame, Coach Smith was telling me that Asher Johnson has really started coming on and is really improving game by game. And you can tell that here. He's had several really nice runs.
0: Yeah, I don't know what it is with these Leicester Central jerseys, Bull, but every one of them are all bunched up. You can't hardly tell if it's a 6, an 8, a 2, or what. So we're struggling with the numbers for sure. Neon will take it back over with 58 to play. It's going to be a halfback pitch. You're going to look to pass it, and it will be a tackle for loss as they try to sneak Combs in the backfield there, Bull.
4: pitch it to him and make a throw, and he will get tackled and comes up a little lame as he's trying to walk one off.
1: Yeah, Manish Collins was a great defensive play right there. So both of these quarterbacks in this game tonight, they're good on both sides of the ball. That was a really nice pursuit and tackle on that to throw them back there for a loss.
4: So now the game's claim clock will start back here. We're under 30 to play and not sure if the Pirates will have to take a snap here or not. No play clock. 13 on the clock. Pirates back under center. I formation. They will snap the ball. They'll hand it off on the halfback dive. And good job by the Cougars there. A loss of probably two, no gain, and that'll take us to halftime. Letcher County Cougars on top 28. Fleming Neon Pirates 8 here in the first leg of the A and B team doubleheader. Keep it right here on your home of Letcher County Sports, 103.9 The Wolf.
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3: 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Letcher County Sheriff Billy Jones here. I'm a 1990 graduate of Letcher County High School. I'm a 5-year Air Force veteran with 28 years law enforcement experience. It has been my honor to serve as your sheriff since October of 2024, and I would love to continue serving the citizens of Letcher County as your sheriff. 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

0: come back here to the building. When I'm 39, you're Lake County Sports Leader. Tonight we are at Sam Quillen Field in Fleming Neon for great school football action as the Letcher County Central Middle School football team leads the Fleming Neon Pirates, fifth and sixth grade team, by a score of 28-8 at halftime. We've had some really exciting plays, some long runs. Little tidbits here about these kids. The Letcher Central Middle School team, coached by Kyle Smith, both the A team and the B team, have secured the number one seed in the Southwest Division. There's 16 teams in this division, and both teams have the number one seed, and they've locked down a first-round home game. The 8th grade team will play Floyd County on September 29th. That's a good in Monsburg, and the B team will play their first tournament game on October 1st. And not sure, but I think it will be the Fleming Neon team who Letcher Central will meet in the first round. Nonetheless, they will host it. As both teams are out on the field, the sirens going off. We're about to have a second half action here. As they play King Texas. A lot of people like that song, Michael. I see a lot of people grooving to the beat here. So we're just moments away from second half action again. Letcher Central leads 28-8. Both teams have had some very long games and runs. Pretty impressed here with the early action of these fifth and sixth grade kids, the way they get in their formations and line up and get set. And that's really what this level is about, is teaching them fundamentals, how to get in and out of plays. Excuse me for getting tickled. We've had technical difficulties. We apologize for any shortcomings we've had here. We're doing our best to bring you this broadcast, and we hope you can hear us. And we enjoy promoting these kids at work. Second, the halftime warm-ups, we're under a minute to go. Referees are on the field, and we'll shortly have second half action. This second is a 30-second break. We'll be right back with the second half of 5th and 6th grade Letcher County football here on WXKQ 103.9 The Bulldog, your Letcher County sports leader.
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4: Baker, so we do apologize for the delay, but we're back underway. It's going to be Neon Ball here to start the second half. A nice gain on first down. It's going to bring up second and four. Pirates going to go back to the I formation here. Two receivers on the near side. Ball's on the far hash. Going to look to run to the strong side. It's Big Eli. He's trying to get to the corner. He'll be met at the 40. And it's going to be close to a first down for Eli Combs.
5: Yeah, that was Blaze Cooks and Brady Howard in on that pass. Nice shot that time. It'll be a first down for the Pirates as they get it out across the 40. Just a sweep. Trying to get to the edge, couldn't get all the way there and cut it back. Good pursuit for the Cougars. But a nice run for Fleming Neon as they start this second half with a first down. They trail 28-8. As they come back to the line. Again, we're doing our best, folks. So if the sound is distorted, we apologize. We're doing the best we got.

0: Leon here in the run game. Leon comes back to the line. They got it about 41-yard line. They go under center. Now we're on the backfield. Two receivers to the left. He's looking to fake the handoff. It's a draw down the left end. Dodging tacklers up across the 50 all the way to the Cougar 40-yard line. That's Eli Combs on that. Okay. He faked the handoff up the middle and then bootlegged it outside and nice game of that time.
1: Who do you think's got better wheels, Bull? Eli Combs or his big sister, Katie Combs?
0: Eli's looking pretty strong tonight now. I'd have to see that head-to-head match before I could make that determination.
1: Any high school softball players with better set of legs than Katie Combs, man, she could get around the base pass.
0: Absolutely. That's about like if Scarlett could, Tripp could get a hit on Scarlett. I don't think he could. Back under center again is Combs. Long count, takes a snap. It's a handoff up the middle. Again, nowhere to go. That was Parker Boggs on the carry for Neon. He maybe lost a couple. Again, Big Nate Maggard and Joe Flynn in that middle. There's nowhere to go. Very big defensive front here for these Cougars, Mike.
1: Yeah, them two boys would not look out of sorts or out of position, Bull, if they were in the same exact spot anchoring the D-line for the 8-team game.
0: Yeah, they definitely passed the eye test getting off the bus. And they're just sixth graders, so we don't know where this is going to go.
1: Those are the kind of kids, Bull, you want to get off the bus first to set the tone when maybe you come to the B-team tournament, let them brush past the Neons or the opposite team sideline when you walk.
0: Absolutely. You want them being looked at first, as you say. As Neon comes to the line of scrimmage, they're going to start from the Cougar 42-yard line. Again, they're back under center. Three receivers to the left, two to the right. Here's a bootleg trying to get around left end. He's not going to get there. He's met out on the corner by Maddox Collins. So, again, man, quarterbacks it's about like shortstop in Little League Baseball. They're some of the better athletes on the field. Both these quarterbacks, very impressive, just as football players.
1: Yeah, Maddox Collins right there again, another tackle, and then Blaze Cook following it up. Both those two players will have been all over the defensive side.
0: Yeah, Blaze Cook's extremely active. I watched him play a little bit last year, and again, I'll say that. This is what this is for, is to acclimate them to football, the ins and outs, and starting out how to keep up with your helmet. Some kids lose their helmet, but talking about Blaze, he's playing in the middle linebacker spot on defense, really rallying to the football. Another long snap. It's rolling out to the right. He's looking to throw. He does. He's got a man over the middle. Caught. It's across the 35 down to near the 30. That looks like Parker Boggs. I thought it was Cantrell. They say it was Boggs. I can't see well enough to determine, but that's going to be the end of the third quarter. So we're going to take a break. We'll be back with the fourth quarter of fifth and sixth grade Letcher County football action. It's Cougars 28. 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
1: Welcome back here as we head into the final 6 minutes from Sam Quillenfield. Well, Quillenfield is what the scoreboard has. We all know that's Mr. Sam Quillen. They dedicated this to him some time ago, and that has to be very pleasing. Quite an honor as a rich tradition of football here in Fleming Neon.
2: How many fields you got named after you, partner?
1: Well, I got the tater patch and the corn patch. And I always told everybody on vacation I went to Busch Gardens. I cut them bushes around my dad's garden. Negro's going from under center. Again, it's a bootleg left. He gets through the line. He breaks into the secondary. Again, that's Eli Combs on the rush. He's tackled by Maddox Collins, so those two are having quite a match here in this football game.
2: What a great cutback there by Combs, the quarterback bull. He was running out, trying to get to the outside. Good initial pursuit there by Collins, and just a great job by Combs to recognize he had that edge sealed and to cut it back up the field for a big game.
1: Yeah, really nice. A lot of athleticism in this fifth and sixth grade game. You know, back in my day, we didn't have this level. It was all just the grade school, and some of the younger kids wouldn't get noticed as much trying to compete with eighth graders. But I see a lot of good kids playing a lot of good sound football here tonight. If Neon's got first down, they're just going to stay under center. Here's a handoff. It's up the middle. Jerked down is Parker Boggs. Looked like he had a hole, but maybe Big Nate Maggard it was, reached out and pulled a big G Adams, just one big pile out there, and grabbed him and pulled him to the turf. Nice job.
2: Neon has a really nice drive going here, Bull. Under 5 to play in the game. They trail 28-8. Pirates probably not going to get out of here with the win, Bull, but, you know, looking back, if they hold on to the ball, those two turnovers really come back to bite them. They've moved the ball against this Cougar defense.
1: Oh, they really have. They've been not been dominated in the biggest stretch of the imagination. You said it, and that's football universal from Pee Wee to the NFL. Turnovers will kill you, and that's what's cost them here as they come back to the line of scrimmage, and Eli Combs is back under center with a power eye behind him. He turns, he fakes handoff. He's trying to get to the left corner. He's going to get outside. He's hit and finally drug down. Michael, can you see how far he got for me?
2: Looks like he got up to the 11-yard line, Bull, so gained him about 5.
1: Nice run that time. He must have been hit 3 or 4 times before he got to the edge. Great balance by Combs to stay on his feet and keep churning.
2: And he is a really hard runner, Bull. It's impressive to watch him run the ball, really fights for every yard. Reminds me a lot of Chippy Frazier that we see a lot of on Friday night.
1: Yeah, that was a really impressive run. I mean, the balance and the vision, which, you know, a good ball carrier's need is he's going to go back under center again. Same formation, power eye. He takes a snap. He's going to pitch it this time. Looks like Boggs is going to get met right at the line of scrimmage. That was Parker Boggs. Absolutely nowhere to go. The Cougars had that shut down from the get-go. So that's going to bring up, looks like, third down. Fourth down, I apologize. With 3:04 to go and the clock moving, Neon trailing 28-8. Of course, this is full speed ahead here. They'll be going for this. Looks like we're getting a pretty good crowd in here, Michael. As it's starting to get dark, see a lot of cars still coming in. Leon comes back to the line with 2:35 to go in the game. Combs, under center, takes the snap. He's going to roll to his right this time, cuts it back inside, gets through the line as we got a flag coming out of the defensive backfield. Looks like he's going to get inside the 10, down maybe inside the 5.
2: Flag came in from the back, Judge, and Bull, going to be a hole.
1: Yeah, that's going to back them up. Of course, they'll replay the down. That was fourth down.
3: Turnover on down.
1: No, I stand corrected. It was fourth and goal, so they declined the penalty, and the Cougars will take the ball over in the shadows of their own goal line with 2:22 to go in the game. Leading 28-8. Been a lot of good action. Enjoy watching these kids play. I mean, I can honestly tell you, all 11 on each side's giving it everything they got each snap of the ball. And to them, this is huge, Michael. Can you remember playing at that age?
2: Oh, yeah, no doubt about it. It's the Super Bowl for both these two teams. Always something special about those in-county rivalry games. And, yeah, certainly remember these matchups all too well, coming to Neon and taking on the Pirates. A lot of fond memories here on the basketball court. Danny Kinser and here on Sam Quillen Field. This first play run here for the Cougars, and believe the ball carry was Asher Johnson. Got about 5 yards.
1: Yeah, Coach, give me a few heads up on some kids. And he said the lights really come on for this Asher Johnson. He's really improving each game. And, boy, that's just so enjoyable to watch when you see kids starting to develop. And he's had some really nice runs. He's got good vision and good balance, Mike.
2: Yeah, several good players up and down the roster for both teams as we're right at the 90-second mark here. Cougars going to go out of the shotgun, second and 5 from their own 15. Collins going to drop, but he heaves it deep. He's got a man open, and he turns in Cam Sutter, and it is a complete pass to Weston 6, and a 30-yard completion. And how about that throw by Collins showing off the arm for the big gainer?
1: Oh, that was beautiful. What's the young people say now? He can spin it. That spiral on that was excellent. And just as good a catch by Weston Saxon, who got behind the defense, positioned his body. Little Weston, not the biggest guy out there, but, man, he goes up and brings that in. Very impressive pass play for the Cougars that time. As we get under, we get to a minute to go, and the Cougars are going to call timeout. We'll take a quick break. We'll be right back with the final minute of 5th and 6th grade football action here in Letcher County on 103.9 The Bulldog.
4: This is Terry Adams, Letcher County Judge Executive. I'd like to start by saying thanks for allowing me to serve you and to ask for your continued support in the upcoming election. We have been through a lot together, from COVID in 2020 to the recent floods. As a result of the past flooding events, we are in the middle of several recovery projects, including the buyout program and the higher ground housing and county infrastructure repair, in addition to normal services. Please vote to allow me to continue working for you and our county. Paid for by Terry Adams.
1: Welcome back. We're here at Quillen Field with 1 minute to go in the game. That's your Central Middle School 5th and 6th grade team, or B team if you will. Leads the Fleming Neon B team by a score of 28-8. It's going to be Letcher Central ball on their own 37-yard line after about a 30-yard pass completion from Collins to Weston Sexton as they lined up in the shotgun and chose to go deep. They just took a timeout. As they come back to the line, we're getting ready to have the final minute.
2: Yeah, looks like that timeout was so the Cougars could make a shift change. Bull, we got a whole new lineup in here. for the Cougars. I see several fifth graders in now. Looks like Carson Harris, Weston Wright in there in the backfield, as well as quarterback. Can't tell who the quarterback is. We'll try to get a clarification on that number. So, minute left to play here. Cougars go under center. It's going to be a handoff to the fullback, and he'll be stopped at the line of scrimmage, and that was Weston Wright with his first carry of the game.
1: Blake Hall, the quarterback, I believe. Between games here, I would like to quickly run down the rosters of both these teams just to ensure that we get all kids' names on there tonight. They all deserve it, and that's what we're here to do, is promote these kids and grade school football here in Alaska County as there's 52 seconds to go. Cougars have this one in hand, leading 28-8.
2: Cougars take another timeout, Bull, to make sure they can get a couple more plays off here for these young men, as the C-teamers have checked into the game.
1: What we call it when mass substitution happens. They're under center. Here's a pitch to the left side. Gets a block, but he's shooting through to make the tackle behind the line of scrimmage. Trying to get a number. Looks like it's
3: 27,
1: Parker Boggs, number 27. Cooper Mullins on the run. It was just a pitch to the left. As the clock, there looks like the Cougars are going to take their final timeout with 26 seconds to go. As I said, during this timeout, let me quickly run down the roster of the B team for the Flaming Neon Pirates. You have Caleb Anderson, Brantley Bates, Eli Combs, Carson Blevins, Parker Boggs, Mogley Cantrell, Blaze Brown, Braxton Potter, Caden Williams, Ethan Wright, Gavin Ferrando, Owen Richmond, Donnie Shepard, Will Barber, Silas Wallen, Caden Rose, and Layton Cantrell. I butchered that one name. Well, Figueroa, I apologize. Here's the snap. It's high. It's pulled down to the QB. He's trying to get outside. He gets it back. He gets across the middle and he's met. The ball stripped. It's going to be recovered by the Cougars. Nice play by Brantley Bates that time for the Pirates. He leaped the ball carrier and stripped the ball from him. As the ball will be placed right at the 50-yard line. And the clock is running. We have 5 seconds to go. That's probably going to do it, Michael.
2: And the Cougar C-teamers were jacked up after that play, partner. They get the first down and excited as they look over at the sideline. A really nice block there from my little buddy, Weston Wright. He picked up a nice block there at the fullback position to help spring that run open. So the Cougar B team going to win here 28-8 on eighth grade night here in the first leg of a doubleheader. We're going to have the A-team game here in just a few moments, Bull. But before we do that, why don't you go down that Letcher County Middle School roster so we can get all these kids their flowers?
1: Absolutely. We just read the neon, and if I mispronounce, I apologize. We have Blaze Cook, Maddox Collins, Weston Sexton, Brady Howard, Jet Collins, Cooper Mullins, Jackson Boggs, Asher Johnson, Ryder Caudill, Ridge Lee, Blake Hall, Presley Cornett, Gatlin Sergeant, Drayden Frazier, Weston Wright, Carson Harris, Liam Bond, Caleb Tolson, Luke Hall, Jace Mead, Fletcher Brown, Jace Cummings, Joe Flynn, Nate Maggard, Mason Dix, Atticus Barker, and Clay Yance. That is the rosters for both teams. We hope you've enjoyed this fifth and sixth grade action. We're going to step out and take a break. When we come back, we may have a couple of guys to interview for you, and we'll be bringing you seventh and eighth grade action next year on 103.9 The Bulldog, your Letcher County sports leader.
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24: 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Letcher County, let's rise to the occasion. 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